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1: From the Sky News Centre at 2. Iran are just kicking off against New Zealand in the World Cup. Speaking before the game, the team's head coach said the players are there to play football and aren't political people. Protests are expected in Los Angeles. Joe Rawson's in the United States.
2: The squad's participation had been in doubt with visa issues affecting staff and officials. Tarimi, speaking before the game, said the atmosphere has taken away the sense of joy, and in it goes against FIFA's message of football bringing people together. They've been training in Mexico, having had to move their tournament base away from America.
1: Meanwhile, Donald Trump says he's very happy about signing a deal with Iran. The US president has been speaking in France on the sidelines of the G7 summit. He repeated his claims that ships have started moving through the Strait of Hormuz. It's been confirmed a social media ban for under-16s will take effect from next year. Snapchat, TikTok and Instagram are among the apps included, but messaging services like WhatsApp aren't. Here's some of what 8 years 8s, 9s and 10s reckon.
3: Overall, I think it's a bad thing. You might feel more isolated in a way.
4: I'm going to miss connecting with people. I love being able to see what people are up to and people that I wouldn't necessarily talk to.
5: I think a social media free life would be a better way to grow up.
6: On TikTok, I spend like 40 minutes. I just use it on the bus ride home.
1: Officials confirmed 8 people have been killed after a US Air Force bomber crashed shortly after taking off from an American base. Reuters say 2 Boeing employees were among those on board. 2 men who worked for a Russian-speaking taskmaster have been found guilty of arson attacks on property linked to the Prime Minister. They were convicted of setting fire to a house and a car. And FIFA won't be taking action against a VAR official who was accused of making an offensive gesture during the World Cup match between Germany and Curaçao. Sean Evans made an upside-down OK symbol in front of his leg, which is seen as a white supremacist sign. That's the latest. I'm AJ Walsh.
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1: 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All right, boy. This is her favorite song, you know that, right? 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

0: Broadcasting from the tippy top of the Flower Mound, deep in the heart of Northern Ireland. 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
1: From the Sky News Centre at 3. Iran's national anthem has been jeered by some sections of the crowd in Los Angeles as the team's turbulent build-up to this World Cup finally concluded. Iran are currently level against New Zealand in their opening match of the World Cup, with both teams having one goal each at this stage. Meanwhile, Donald Trump says he's very happy about signing a deal with Iran.
2: Very importantly, the oil is plummeting down and the stock market is shooting up like a rocket, and the oil is taking its biggest plunge, and we're into the low numbers. And the main thing is that Iran will not have a nuclear weapon. They fully agreed to that.
1: The US president has been speaking in France on the sidelines of the G7 summit. He repeated his claims that ships have started moving through the Strait of Hormuz. Mr. Trump insists the vital shipping route will be completely opened by Friday, when a framework to end the war is due to be signed. The Prime Minister says under-16s will be banned from social media next spring. It'll mean they're prevented from having an account on platforms including TikTok and YouTube. Jessica Butchers from social enterprise Scroll Aware, she's very happy with the decision.
3: I think we have to do it. It's like anything, right? It's like seatbelts, it's like alcohol, it's like smoking. There will always be children that will have access to these things. But it's about the message that it sends and about the line in the sand that we put for parents. And they're the ones that are calling out for this.
1: A high school teacher is being found guilty of sexually abusing and murdering a 13-month-old boy. Jamie Varley had adopted Preston Davey just months before killing him in Lancashire in 2023. Police say more than 100 arrests have been made on suspicion of showing support for Palestine Action. A protest was held outside the Royal Courts of Justice after the decision to uphold the ban on the proscribed terrorist group. And a yellow heat health alerts have been issued for much of central and southern England as temperatures start to rise. They run from Wednesday until next Monday. Health officials are warning of some impact on health and care services. That's the latest. I'm AJ Walsh.
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1: From the Sky News Centre at 4, Iran have become the first team in World Cup history to compete in a country with which they're at war. The country's national anthem was greeted by audible boos within the stadium. They're currently playing against New Zealand in their opening match. Both teams are level with 2 goals each at this stage. Protests have been taking place outside the venue with groups who are against the government in Tehran. Meanwhile, Donald Trump insists the Strait of Hormuz will be completely open on Friday when a peace deal with Iran is formally signed in Switzerland. Arriving at the G7, the US president says ships are starting to go through the vital trading route, which was largely blocked during the war.
2: I felt badly that we had to go back on the attack for 2 nights, and I thought a third, but we made it before that happened. But I think a lot of great things are going to happen in the Middle East right now.
1: Elon Musk has described the UK's social media ban for under-16s as a wolf in sheep's clothing. His X platform's among those to be restricted for children from next year. It was put to Online Safety Minister Kanishka Narayan that some tech companies have been fined here but haven't paid up.
3: I'm absolutely not happy with the pace and rigour of us acting and keeping young people safe. We want to go further, we want to go faster. That is why we have asked Ofcom to do an urgent review of its capability. We will give it all the powers, all the resources to make sure that it's acting robustly.
1: Officials confirmed 8 people have been killed after a US Air Force bomber crashed shortly after taking off from an American base. Reuters say 2 Boeing employees were among those on board. Many motorists are paying high interest rates when spreading the cost of their car insurance. Consumer Group Which says some firms are charging annual percentage rates comparable to credit cards. And David Tennant joins the cast of the upcoming 6th season of Only Murders in the Building. The Doctor Who actor will join Jodie Whittaker and Jim Broadbent on the Disney Plus show. The casting announcement was made on its social media. That's the latest. I'm AJ Walsh.
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W-I-L-T. 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
1: From the Sky News Centre at 5, Donald Trump insists the Strait of Hormuz will be completely open on Friday when a peace deal with Iran is formally signed in Switzerland. Arriving at the G7, the US president says ships are starting to go through the vital trading route, which has largely been blocked during the war. The family of a man who took his own life after being left disabled through a COVID vaccination say the government's compensation schemes failing victims. John Cross was denied a payout under the vaccine damage payment scheme, but following a legal challenge, his family found he'd have qualified. Peter Todd is their solicitor.
2: There's been 22,000 applications in respect of COVID vaccines so far under the scheme. Only 200 cases have received a payment.
1: A safeguarding review is expected to restart following the conviction of a teacher for the sexual abuse and murder of a baby. Jamie Varley adopted Preston Davey with his partner, who was found guilty of allowing his death in Blackpool. The review will focus on any missed opportunities to protect the 13-month-old. Dame Carol Hodmans, head of the Coram Children's Charity, which runs an adoption agency.
3: It is a rigorous process, and it's rightly a rigorous process, because this is a service for our most vulnerable children. It isn't possible to manage out every single risk, however hard we try, and we must never be complacent.
1: Officials confirmed 8 people have been killed after a US Air Force bomber crashed shortly after taking off from an American base. Reuters say 2 Boeing employees were among those on board. Iran have opened their World Cup campaign with a 2-2 draw against New Zealand. They came from behind twice. Belgium and Egypt drew 1-1 in the group's other game. And Bonnie Tyler is no longer in a coma, but a statement on her website says she's still very unwell and in intensive care. The Welsh singer was taken to hospital near her home in Faro in Portugal.
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country. W-I-L-T. This is where country music comes to play between Belfast and Dublin. 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
1: From the Sky News Centre at 6, Donald Trump's claimed a preliminary deal to end the war in the Middle East has already been signed by the US and Iran. Speaking as he and other G7 leaders arrived in France, the president insisted the vital Strait of Hormuz will be fully open. Oil prices have dropped to a three-month low. He also says ships are starting to go through the vital shipping route.
2: I felt badly that we had to go back on the attack for two nights, and I thought a third, but we made it before that happened. But I think a lot of great things are going to happen in the Middle East right now.
1: 8 closed grooming gang cases are being reopened as part of a massive review of hundreds of files. They're the first to be referred back to police by Operation Beaconport, which is looking at 1,200 allegations where no action was taken. The family of a man who took his own life after being left severely disabled after a COVID jab say a compensation scheme's failing victims. John Cross was initially denied a payout, but following a legal challenge, his relatives found he'd have qualified for £120,000. Peter Todd's their solicitor.
3: There's been 22,000 applications in respect of COVID vaccines so far under the scheme. Only 200 cases have received a payment.
1: Ministers insist they're carefully considering the family's concerns. Bonnie Tyler's out of a coma, but still very unwell, according to her spokesperson. The Welsh singer's been in hospital in Portugal for weeks after emergency intestinal surgery. Iran equalised twice as they started their World Cup campaign with a 2-2 draw against New Zealand. Belgium and Egypt also drew in the group's other match. And Manchester's been identified as Britain's top hotspot for house price growth. Rightmove found the average asking price for a home surged by 63% over the past decade. That's the latest. I'm Fade Silver.
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7: In the World Cup, Germany have had a spectacular start with a 7-1 win over Curaçao in Houston. The Netherlands drew with Japan 2-2, and overnight a late goal from Man United's Amad Diallo earned the Ivory Coast a 1-0 win in their opening clash with Ecuador. Sweden did nearly as well as Germany. They've beaten Tunisia 5-1 this morning. Scotland fans are still revelling in the glory of their first World Cup game in 28 years, which ended in a win. Midfielder Kenny McLean says he's optimistic about the future of Scottish football.
8: Looking ahead and looking beyond this, there's a lot in place. We've got a lot of young boys coming through, and we've saw that the last couple of weeks being in training with us, that 20 years was way too long. It's not going to be that long again.
7: Tonight, Spain face Cape Verde in Atlanta, and Saudi Arabia face Uruguay in Miami. In the cricket, Ollie Robinson's been ruled out of the second test against New Zealand with a knee problem, and Lewis Hamilton's admitted the emotion of his first Grand Prix win as a Ferrari driver was beyond his wildest dreams.
0: Wild Country. Sport.
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2: A dry and bright start to the day with cloud thickening as the morning goes on, with the odd spot of rain at times. Gentle east to southeasterly winds with temperatures around 19 degrees.

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4: From the iMedia News Centre. A US maritime travelling vessel has cancelled a planned visit to Belfast following last week's violence in the city. The Empire State 7 had been due to dock at Belfast Harbour for 4 days this week, bringing around 500 maritime cadets to Northern Ireland. However, the State University of New York's Maritime College, which operates the vessel, has confirmed the ship will now call at Southampton instead. The decision was taken at the height of the disorder, during which homes and vehicles were set alight. In a statement, the college said changes to a voyage of this scale are never made lightly, but the move reflected its commitment to risk management and the safety of everyone on board. It added that maritime operations require constant assessment of changing conditions and that the ability to adapt is an important part of good seamanship and leadership. Armagh will face Kerry and Donegal will travel to Dublin in the third round of the All-Ireland Senior Football Championship. Kieran McGeaney's side, who were stunned by Louth in Inneskeen in round 2A, will travel to the holders as the last two winners of the All-Ireland will go head-to-head in a bid to reach the quarter-finals. Kerry were in the third round courtesy of their round 2B win over Kildare. Monaghan will take on Westmeath and Mayo will host Meath in the other round's three matches. And finally, a Dundalk mother says she's trapped in a diplomatic and legal nightmare. Mandy Kelly, whose two boys Zane, who is now 8, and 5-year-old Kareem, were taken by their father when the family went on holiday to visit relatives in Egypt in March of 2022. Mandy has been granted custody of her boys by a Cairo court, but they can't leave the Middle East because of a travel ban granted by another court in the Arab state. The estranged husband has gone on the run with the kids, while it emerged later the travel ban was granted to Mandy's mother-in-law months before the family ever left Ireland for the trip. That's the latest from the iMedia News Centre.
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1: Actress Eve Houston has said growing up with rock star father U2's Bono has taken fame off of a pedestal. Raised by Bono and her activist mother Ali Houston, the Irish actress said she does not understand why being famous is so celebrated, especially when it comes at the cost of privacy. Boxer Tommy Fury has dedicated his boxing victory to his and Molly Mae Hague's newborn son, Midas. The former Love Island star revealed their son's name, which was spelled out on the back of his shirt and boxing shorts during his fight against former World's Strongest Man Eddie Hall on Saturday night. The pair welcomed their second child alongside their daughter Bambi earlier this month. And Little Mix star Perry Edwards has married footballer Alex Oxlade-Chamberlain at a star-studded ceremony in Portugal. The celeb couple have been together since 2017 and engaged since June 2022. The newlyweds recently welcomed their latest addition to their family, daughter Alanis Valentine, younger sister to their son Axel.
0: Wild Country Entertainment News in a Minute.
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2: In the World Cup, Germany have had a spectacular start with a 7-1 win over Curaçao in Houston. The Netherlands drew with Japan 2-2, and overnight a late goal from Man United's Amad Diallo earned the Ivory Coast a 1-0 win in their opening clash with Ecuador. Sweden did nearly as well as Germany. They've beaten Tunisia 5-1 this morning. Scotland fans are still revelling in the glory of their first World Cup game in 28 years, which ended in a win. Midfielder Kenny McLean says he's optimistic about the future of Scottish football.
3: Looking ahead and looking beyond this, there's a lot in place. We've got a lot of young boys coming through, and we've saw that the last couple of weeks being in training with us, that 20 years was way too long, and it's not going to be that long again.
2: Tonight, Spain face Cape Verde in Atlanta, and Saudi Arabia face Uruguay in Miami. In the cricket, Ollie Robinson's been ruled out of the second test against New Zealand with a knee problem, and Lewis Hamilton's admitted the emotion of his first Grand Prix win as a Ferrari driver was beyond his wildest dreams.
1: Wild Country Sport.
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1: Actress Eve Houston has said growing up with rock star father U2's Bono has taken fame off of a pedestal. Raised by Bono and her activist mother Ali Houston, the Irish actress said she does not understand why being famous is so celebrated, especially when it comes at the cost of privacy. Boxer Tommy Fury has dedicated his boxing victory to his and Molly Mae Hague's newborn son, Midas. The former Love Island star revealed their son's name, which was spelled out on the back of his shirt and boxing shorts during his fight against former World's Strongest Man Eddie Hall on Saturday night. The pair welcomed their second child alongside their daughter Bambi earlier this month. And Little Mix star Perry Edwards has married footballer Alex Oxlade-Chamberlain at a star-studded ceremony in Portugal. The celeb couple have been together since 2017 and engaged since June 2022. The newlyweds recently welcomed their latest addition to their family, daughter Alanis Valentine, younger sister to their son Axel.
0: Wild Country Entertainment News in a Minute.
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4: From the iMedia News Centre, a US maritime travelling vessel has cancelled a planned visit to Belfast following last week's violence in the city. The Empire State 7 had been due to dock at Belfast Harbour for 4 days this week, bringing around 500 maritime cadets to Northern Ireland. However, the State University of New York's Maritime College, which operates the vessel, has confirmed the ship will now call at Southampton instead. The decision was taken at the height of the disorder, during which homes and vehicles were set alight. In a statement, the college said changes to a voyage of this scale are never made lightly, but the move reflected its commitment to risk management and the safety of everyone on board. It added that maritime operations require constant assessment of changing conditions and that the ability to adapt is an important part of good seamanship and leadership. Armagh will face Kerry and Donegal will travel to Dublin in the third round of the All-Ireland Senior Football Championship. Kieran McGeaney's side, who were stunned by Louth in Inneskeen in round 2A, will travel to the holders as the last two winners of the All-Ireland will go head-to-head in a bid to reach the quarter-finals. Kerry were in the third round courtesy of their round 2B win over Kildare. Monaghan will take on Westmeath and Mayo will host Meath in the other round's three matches. And finally, a Dundalk mother says she's trapped in a diplomatic and legal nightmare. Mandy Kelly, whose two boys Zane, who is now 8, and 5-year-old Kareem, were taken by their father when the family went on holiday to visit relatives in Egypt in March of 2022. Mandy has been granted custody of her boys by a Cairo court, but they can't leave the Middle East because of a travel ban granted by another court in the Arab state. The estranged husband has gone on the run with the kids, while it emerged later the travel ban was granted to Mandy's mother-in-law months before the family ever left Ireland for the trip. That's the latest from the iMedia News Centre.
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1: Council and school staff should prepare for strike action if employers refuse to improve a pay offer. That's the message from Unison General Secretary Andrea Egan. She told the union's local government conference that strikes were a leverage for an improved offer. Potential walkouts could affect schools, social care, children's services, waste collection, libraries and housing services. New research shows the government's house building target is at risk because of a shortage of council planners. Unison says its study found that 1 in 10 council planning jobs in England were vacant, which they say is slowing decisions. The report says many planning applications are in a queue to be registered with no time frame for approval or rejection. And nearly half of Gen Z's aged 16 to 24 haven't put money into savings in the past year. That's according to new research. Nearly two-thirds of people in the age group say they worry about spending money. 6 in 10 to 16 to 19-year-olds say they feel guilty.
0: Wild Country Business News Update.
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0: broadcasting from the tippy top of the Flower Mound, deep in the heart of Northern Ireland. 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
1: From the Sky News Centre at 7. Donald Trump's celebrating a peace agreement with Iran, claiming the deal's all signed. The US president's arrived in France ahead of a G7 summit, but ahead of a formal signing in Switzerland on Friday, the terms remain unclear. It'll extend the current ceasefire, but Tehran's demanding Israel stop attacks on Lebanon too. Eshmel Baghai speaks for Iran's foreign ministry.
2: The US is committed and has a duty to honour its side of the memorandum of understanding. The American side is responsible for any breach of agreement by other players or US allies in the region.
1: A man's been charged with murder after a woman's body was found in southeast London. 47-year-old Barbara McCann was discovered at a property in Lewisham last Tuesday. The first 8 closed grooming gang cases are to be reopened. They're being referred back to police in a major national review, Amani Rana reports.
3: Operation Beaconport is examining cases from between January 2010 and March 2025, which involved 2 or more suspects accused of sexual abuse, more than 1 victim, and where no further action had been taken. It's considering hundreds of files where lines of inquiry may have been missed. The National Crime Agency says the reinvestigations mark the first step towards seeking justice for victims and survivors.
1: A family's fight for answers has reignited questions about how Britain compensates those harmed by COVID vaccines. NHS pharmacist John Cross was left severely disabled after a jab and later took his own life. He'd been denied a payout under a government scheme, but it was later found he would have qualified for thousands of pounds. Iran have opened their World Cup campaign with a 2-2 draw against New Zealand. Belgium and Egypt drew 1-1 in the group's other game. And a rare first edition copy of Wuthering Heights is up for sale. It's the first of Emily Bronte's original to be auctioned since 1908 and even comes with spelling mistakes. That's the latest. I'm Fada Silver.
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7: In the World Cup, Germany have had a spectacular start with a 7-1 win over Curaçao in Houston. The Netherlands drew with Japan 2-2, and overnight a late goal from Man United's Amad Diallo earned the Ivory Coast a 1-0 win in their opening clash with Ecuador. Sweden did nearly as well as Germany. They've beaten Tunisia 5-1 this morning. Scotland fans are still revelling in the glory of their first World Cup game in 28 years, which ended in a win. Midfielder Kenny McLean says he's optimistic about the future of Scottish football.
8: Looking ahead and looking beyond this, there's a lot in place. We've got a lot of young boys coming through, and we've saw that the last couple of weeks being in training with us, that 20 years was way too long. It's not going to be that long again.
7: Tonight, Spain face Cape Verde in Atlanta, and Saudi Arabia face Uruguay in Miami. In the cricket, Ollie Robinson's been ruled out of the second test against New Zealand with a knee problem, and Lewis Hamilton's admitted the emotion of his first Grand Prix win as a Ferrari driver was beyond his wildest dreams.
0: Wild Country. Sport.
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3: weather. A dry and bright start to the day with cloud thickening as the morning goes on, with the odd spot of rain at times. Gentle east to southeasterly winds with temperatures around 19 degrees.

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4: From the iMedia News Centre. A US maritime travelling vessel has cancelled a planned visit to Belfast following last week's violence in the city. The Empire State 7 had been due to dock at Belfast Harbour for 4 days this week, bringing around 500 maritime cadets to Northern Ireland. However, the State University of New York's Maritime College, which operates the vessel, has confirmed the ship will now call at Southampton instead. The decision was taken at the height of the disorder, during which homes and vehicles were set alight. In a statement, the college said changes to a voyage of this scale are never made lightly, but the move reflected its commitment to risk management and the safety of everyone on board. It added that maritime operations require constant assessment of changing conditions and that the ability to adapt is an important part of good seamanship and leadership. Armagh will face Kerry and Donegal will travel to Dublin in the third round of the All-Ireland Senior Football Championship. Kieran McGeaney's side, who were stunned by Louth in Inneskeen in round 2A, will travel to the holders as the last two winners of the All-Ireland will go head-to-head in a bid to reach the quarter-finals. Kerry were in the third round courtesy of their round 2B win over Kildare. Monaghan will take on Westmeath and Mayo will host Meath in the other round's 3 matches. And finally, a Dundalk mother says she's trapped in a diplomatic and legal nightmare. Mandy Kelly, whose 2 boys Zane, who is now 8, and 5-year-old Kareem, were taken by their father when the family went on holiday to visit relatives in Egypt in March of 2022. Mandy has been granted custody of her boys by a Cairo court, but they can't leave the Middle East because of a travel ban granted by another court in the Arab state. The estranged husband has gone on the run with the kids, while it emerged later the travel ban was granted to Mandy's mother-in-law months before the family ever left Ireland for the trip. That's the latest from the iMedia News Centre.
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1: Actress Eve Houston has said growing up with rock star father U2's Bono has taken fame off of a pedestal. Raised by Bono and her activist mother Ali Houston, the Irish actress said she does not understand why being famous is so celebrated, especially when it comes at the cost of privacy. Boxer Tommy Fury has dedicated his boxing victory to his and Molly Mae Hague's newborn son, Midas. The former Love Island star revealed their son's name, which was spelled out on the back of his shirt and boxing shorts during his fight against former World's Strongest Man Eddie Hall on Saturday night. The pair welcomed their second child alongside their daughter Bambi earlier this month. And Little Mix star Perry Edwards has married footballer Alex Oxlade-Chamberlain at a star-studded ceremony in Portugal. The celeb couple have been together since 2017 and engaged since June 2022. The newlyweds recently welcomed their latest addition to their family, daughter Alanis Valentine, younger sister to their son Axel.
0: Wild Country Entertainment News in a minute.
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0: prettiest mix-up that you have ever seen. 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
3: In the World Cup, Germany have had a spectacular start with a 7-1 win over Curacao in Houston. The Netherlands drew with Japan 2-2, and overnight a late goal from Man United's Amad Diallo earned the Ivory Coast a 1-0 win in their opening clash with Ecuador. Sweden did nearly as well as Germany. They've beaten Tunisia 5-1 this morning. Scotland fans are still revelling in the glory of their first World Cup game in 28 years, which ended in a win. Midfielder Kenny McLean says he's optimistic about the future of Scottish football.
4: Looking ahead and looking beyond this, there's a lot in place. We've got a lot of young boys coming through, and we've saw that the last couple of weeks being in training with us, that 20 years was way too long, and it's not going to be that long again.
3: Tonight, Spain face Cape Verde in Atlanta, and Saudi Arabia face Uruguay in Miami. In the cricket, Ollie Robinson's been ruled out of the second test against New Zealand with a knee problem, and Lewis Hamilton's admitted the emotion of his first Grand Prix win as a Ferrari driver was beyond his wildest dreams.
2: Wild Country Sport.
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1: Actress Eve Houston has said growing up with rock star father U2's Bono has taken fame off of a pedestal. Raised by Bono and her activist mother Ali Houston, the Irish actress said she does not understand why being famous is so celebrated, especially when it comes at the cost of privacy. Boxer Tommy Fury has dedicated his boxing victory to his and Molly Mae Hague's newborn son, Midas. The former Love Island star revealed their son's name, which was spelled out on the back of his shirt and boxing shorts during his fight against former World's Strongest Man Eddie Hall on Saturday night. The pair welcomed their second child alongside their daughter Bambi earlier this month. And Little Mix star Perry Edwards has married footballer Alex Oxlade-Chamberlain at a star-studded ceremony in Portugal. The celeb couple have been together since 2017 and engaged since June 2022. The newlyweds recently welcomed their latest addition to their family, daughter Alanis Valentine, younger sister to their son Axel.
0: Wild Country Entertainment News in a Minute.
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4: From the iMedia News Centre, a US maritime travelling vessel has cancelled a planned visit to Belfast following last week's violence in the city. The Empire State 7 had been due to dock at Belfast Harbour for 4 days this week, bringing around 500 maritime cadets to Northern Ireland. However, the State University of New York's Maritime College, which operates the vessel, has confirmed the ship will now call at Southampton instead. The decision was taken at the height of the disorder, during which homes and vehicles were set alight. In a statement, the college said changes to a voyage of this scale are never made lightly, but the move reflected its commitment to risk management and the safety of everyone on board. It added that maritime operations require constant assessment of changing conditions and that the ability to adapt is an important part of good seamanship and leadership. Armagh will face Kerry and Donegal will travel to Dublin in the third round of the All-Ireland Senior Football Championship. Kieran McGeaney's side, who were stunned by Louth in Inniskeen in round 2A, will travel to the holders as the last two winners of the All-Ireland will go head-to-head in a bid to reach the quarter-finals. Kerry were in the third round courtesy of their round 2B win over Kildare. Monaghan will take on Westmeath and Mayo will host Meath in the other round's three matches. And finally, a Dundalk mother says she's trapped in a diplomatic and legal nightmare. Mandy Kelly, whose two boys Zane, who is now 8, and 5-year-old Kareem, were taken by their father when the family went on holiday to visit relatives in Egypt in March of 2022. Mandy has been granted custody of her boys by a Cairo court, but they can't leave the Middle East because of a travel ban granted by another court in the Arab state. The estranged husband has gone on the run with the kids, while it emerged later the travel ban was granted to Mandy's mother-in-law months before the family ever left Ireland for the trip. That's the latest from the iMedia News Centre.
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dry and bright start to the day with cloud thickening as the morning goes on with the odd spot of rain at times. Gentle east to southeasterly winds with temperatures around 19 degrees.

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3: Council and school staff should prepare for strike action if employers refuse to improve a pay offer. That's the message from Unison General Secretary Andrea Egan. She told the union's local government conference that strikes were a leverage for an improved offer. Potential walkouts could affect schools, social care, children's services, waste collection, libraries and housing services. New research shows the government's house building target is at risk because of a shortage of council planners. Unison says its study found that 1 in 10 council planning jobs in England were vacant, which they say is slowing decisions. The report says many planning applications are in a queue to be registered with no time frame for approval or rejection. And nearly half of Gen Z's aged 16 to 24 haven't put money into savings in the past year. That's according to new research. Nearly two-thirds of people in the age group say they worry about spending money. 6 in 10 to 16 to 19-year-olds say they feel guilty.
0: Wild Country Business News Update.
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0: Broadcasting from the tippy top of the Flower Mound, deep in the heart of Northern Ireland, this is Wild Country, part of the iMedia Broadcasting Group. Keeping it country, Wild Country, national news.
1: From the Sky News Centre at 8, Donald Trump's number two is suggesting a preliminary peace framework to end the Iran war could be released before Friday. That's when it's due to be signed in Geneva by Tehran and Washington, though the US president claims pen's already been put to paper. A vital shipping route's expected to reopen as part of the agreement. Matthew Saville, a director of military sciences, says uncertainty remains.
2: The agreement that is going to be signed is simply a memorandum of understanding for how they will conduct subsequent negotiations. So this isn't a huge breakthrough so much as an extension of the so-called ceasefire, which I think, as everyone has seen, has not involved much ceasing of fire.
1: A man's been charged with murder after a woman's body was found in southeast London. 47-year-old Barbara McCann was discovered at a property in Lewisham last Tuesday. There's a warning: the true number of Ebola cases is likely far higher than official figures suggest. Oxfam's expressed concern about a lack of clean water at the epicentre of the outbreak in the Democratic Republic of Congo. The family of a man who took his own life after being left severely disabled following a COVID jab say a compensation scheme's failing victims. John Cross was initially denied a payout, but following a legal challenge, ministers accepted the vaccine caused his condition. Liz Whitehead's John's daughter.
3: And he killed himself in the most awful way, frightened, scared, alone, and feeling like a burden to us, and feeling like the system had let him down. And I can't imagine what he was going through.
1: The government insists it's carefully considering concerns. Iran have opened their World Cup campaign with a 2-2 draw against New Zealand. Today's games see France take on Senegal and Iraq play Norway. And Manchester's Britain's top hotspot for house price growth. Rightmove found the average asking price surged by 63% over the past decade. That's the latest. I'm Faye De Silva.
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7: In the World Cup, Germany have had a spectacular start with a 7-1 win over Curaçao in Houston. The Netherlands drew with Japan 2-2, and overnight a late goal from Man United's Amad Diallo earned the Ivory Coast a 1-0 win in their opening clash with Ecuador. Sweden did nearly as well as Germany. They've beaten Tunisia 5-1 this morning. Scotland fans are still revelling in the glory of their first World Cup game in 28 years, which ended in a win. Midfielder Kenny McLean says he's optimistic about the future of Scottish football.
8: Looking ahead and looking beyond this, there's a lot in place. We've got a lot of young boys coming through, and we've saw that the last couple of weeks being in training with us, that 20 years was way too long, and it's not going to be that long again.
7: Tonight, Spain face Cape Verde in Atlanta, and Saudi Arabia face Uruguay in Miami. In the cricket, Ollie Robinson's been ruled out of the second test against New Zealand with a knee problem, and Lewis Hamilton's admitted the emotion of his first Grand Prix win as a Ferrari driver was beyond his wildest dreams.
0: Wild Country. Sport.
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1: 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Wild country weather.
2: A dry and bright start to the day with cloud thickening as the morning goes on, with the odd spot of rain at times. Gentle east to southeasterly winds with temperatures around 19 degrees.

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4: From the iMedia News Centre. A US maritime travelling vessel has cancelled a planned visit to Belfast following last week's violence in the city. The Empire State 7 had been due to dock at Belfast Harbour for 4 days this week, bringing around 500 maritime cadets to Northern Ireland. However, the State University of New York's Maritime College, which operates the vessel, has confirmed the ship will now call at Southampton instead. The decision was taken at the height of the disorder, during which homes and vehicles were set alight. In a statement, the college said changes to a voyage of this scale are never made lightly, but the move reflected its commitment to risk management and the safety of everyone on board. It added that maritime operations require constant assessment of changing conditions and that the ability to adapt is an important part of good seamanship and leadership. Armagh will face Kerry and Donegal will travel to Dublin in the third round of the All-Ireland Senior Football Championship. Kieran McGeaney's side, who were stunned by Louth in Inneskeen in round 2A, will travel to the holders as the last two winners of the All-Ireland will go head-to-head in a bid to reach the quarter-finals. Kerry were in the third round courtesy of their round 2B win over Kildare. Monaghan will take on Westmeath and Mayo will host Meath in the other round's three matches. And finally, a Dundalk mother says she's trapped in a diplomatic and legal nightmare. Mandy Kelly, whose two boys Zane, who is now 8, and 5-year-old Kareem, were taken by their father when the family went on holiday to visit relatives in Egypt in March of 2022. Mandy has been granted custody of her boys by a Cairo court, but they can't leave the Middle East because of a travel ban granted by another court in the Arab state. The estranged husband has gone on the run with the kids, while it emerged later the travel ban was granted to Mandy's mother-in-law months before the family ever left Ireland for the trip. That's the latest from the iMedia News Centre.
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1: Actress Eve Hewson has said growing up with rock star father U2's Bono has taken fame off of a pedestal. Raised by Bono and her activist mother Ali Hewson, the Irish actress said she does not understand why being famous is so celebrated, especially when it comes at the cost of privacy. Boxer Tommy Fury has dedicated his boxing victory to his and Molly Mae Hague's newborn son, Midas. The former Love Island star revealed their son's name, which was spelled out on the back of his shirt and boxing shorts during his fight against former World's Strongest Man Eddie Hall on Saturday night. The pair welcomed their second child alongside their daughter Bambi earlier this month. And Little Mix star Perry Edwards has married footballer Alex Oxlade-Chamberlain at a star-studded ceremony in Portugal. The celeb couple have been together since 2017 and engaged since June 2022. The newlyweds recently welcomed their latest addition to their family, daughter Alanis Valentine, younger sister to their son Axel.
0: Wild Country Entertainment News in a Minute.
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2: In the World Cup, Germany have had a spectacular start with a 7-1 win over Curacao in Houston. The Netherlands drew with Japan 2-2, and overnight a late goal from Man United's Amad Diallo earned the Ivory Coast a 1-0 win in their opening clash with Ecuador. Sweden did nearly as well as Germany. They've beaten Tunisia 5-1 this morning. Scotland fans are still revelling in the glory of their first World Cup game in 28 years, which ended in a win. Midfielder Kenny McLean says he's optimistic about the future of Scottish football.
3: Looking ahead and looking beyond this, there's a lot in place. We've got a lot of young boys coming through, and we've saw that the last couple of weeks being in training with us, that 20 years was way too long and it's not going to be that long again.
2: Tonight, Spain face Cape Verde in Atlanta and Saudi Arabia face Uruguay in Miami. In the cricket, Ollie Robinson's been ruled out of the second test against New Zealand with a knee problem, and Lewis Hamilton's admitted the emotion of his first Grand Prix win as a Ferrari driver was beyond his wildest dreams.
1: Wild Country Sport.
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1: Actress Eve Houston has said growing up with rock star father U2's Bono has taken fame off of a pedestal. Raised by Bono and her activist mother Ali Houston, the Irish actress said she does not understand why being famous is so celebrated, especially when it comes at the cost of privacy. Boxer Tommy Fury has dedicated his boxing victory to his and Molly Mae Hague's newborn son, Midas. The former Love Island star revealed their son's name, which was spelled out on the back of his shirt and boxing shorts during his fight against former World's Strongest Man Eddie Hall on Saturday night. The pair welcomed their second child alongside their daughter Bambi earlier this month. And Little Mix star Perry Edwards has married footballer Alex Oxlade-Chamberlain at a star-studded ceremony in Portugal. The celeb couple have been together since 2017 and engaged since June 2022. The newlyweds recently welcomed their latest addition to their family, daughter Alanis Valentine, younger sister to their son Axel.
0: Wild Country Entertainment News in a minute.
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4: From the iMedia News Centre, a US maritime travelling vessel has cancelled a planned visit to Belfast following last week's violence in the city. The Empire State 7 had been due to dock at Belfast Harbour for 4 days this week, bringing around 500 maritime cadets to Northern Ireland.

0: in the third round courtesy of their round 2B win over Kildare. Monaghan will take on Westmeath and Mayo will host Meath in the other round's three matches. And finally, a Dundalk mother says she's trapped in a diplomatic and legal nightmare. Mandy Kelly, whose two boys Zane, who is now 8, and 5-year-old Kareem, were taken by their father when the family went on holiday to visit relatives in Egypt in March of 2022. Mandy has been granted custody of her boys by a Cairo court, but they can't leave the Middle East because of a travel ban granted by another court in the Arab state. The estranged husband has gone on the run with the kids, while it emerged later the travel ban was granted to Mandy's mother-in-law months before the family ever left Ireland for the trip. That's the latest from the iMedia News Centre.
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Right, but with some patchy rain, particularly in the west of the region. As the day goes on, there will be a chance of more rain, with temperatures today around 19 degrees.

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2: Council and school staff should prepare for strike action if employers refuse to improve a pay offer. That's the message from Unison General Secretary Andrea Egan. She told the union's local government conference that strikes were a leverage for an improved offer. Potential walkouts could affect schools, social care, children's services, waste collection, libraries and housing services. New research shows the government's house building target is at risk because of a shortage of council planners. Unison says its study found that 1 in 10 council planning jobs in England were vacant, which they say is slowing decisions. The report says many planning applications are in a queue to be registered with no time frame for approval or rejection. And nearly half of Gen Z's aged 16 to 24 haven't put money into savings in the past year. That's according to new research. Nearly two-thirds of people in the age group say they worry about spending money. 6 in 10 to 16 to 19-year-olds say they feel guilty.
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4: On a warm summer's evening, on a train bound for nowhere, I met up with a gambler. We were both too tired to sleep, so we took turns of staring.

0: Broadcasting from the tippy top of the Flower Mound, deep in the heart of Northern Ireland. 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
1: From the Sky News Centre at 9, Donald Trump's claimed a preliminary deal to end the war in the Middle East has already been signed by the US and Iran. Speaking as he and other G7 leaders arrived in France, the president insisted the vital Strait of Hormuz will be fully open. Oil prices have dropped to a three-month low. He claims vessels are starting to go through the shipping route.
2: I felt badly that we had to go back on the attack for two nights, and I thought a third, but we made it before that happened. But I think a lot of great things are going to happen in the Middle East right now.
1: Thames Water could be on the brink of temporary nationalisation. Environment Secretary Emma Reynolds is warning a £10 billion rescue deal for the troubled supplier may lead to an undue burden on customers.
3: Over the last 15 years, we've seen underperformance of Thames Water, pollution incidents and repeated failures. I have written to Ofwat to set out my early concerns that the creditors' proposals don't do enough to protect consumers and the environment.
1: The regulator is said to have been close to accepting an offer from bidding consortium London and Valley Water. The first eight closed grooming gang cases have been referred back to police forces for reinvestigation. Operation Beaconport involves a mammoth national review of hundreds of files where lines of inquiry may have been missed. A man's due in court later charged with murder after a woman's body was found in southeast London. Police were alerted to safety concerns before 47-year-old Barbara McCann was discovered at a property in Lewisham last Tuesday. Bonnie Tyler is out of a coma but still very unwell, according to her spokesperson. The Welsh singer has been in hospital in Portugal for weeks after emergency intestinal surgery. And Iran have drawn 2-2 with New Zealand in their first game of the 2026 World Cup. France get their campaign underway against Senegal tonight before holders Argentina are in action against Algeria. That's the latest. I'm Faye De Silva.
0: Live from the top of Northern Ireland, we are Wild Country. 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
5: From the iMedia News Centre. A US maritime travelling vessel has cancelled a planned visit to Belfast following last week's violence in the city. The Empire State 7 had been due to dock at Belfast Harbour for 4 days this week, bringing around 500 maritime cadets to Northern Ireland. However, the State University of New York's Maritime College, which operates the vessel, has confirmed the ship will now call at Southampton instead. The decision was taken at the height of the disorder, during which homes and vehicles were set alight. In a statement, the college said changes to a voyage of this scale are never made lightly, but the move reflected its commitment to risk management and the safety of everyone on board. It added that maritime operations require constant assessment of changing conditions and that the ability to adapt is an important part of good seamanship and leadership. Armagh will face Kerry and Donegal will travel to Dublin in the third round of the All-Ireland Senior Football Championship. Kieran McGeaney's side, who were stunned by Louth in Inneskeen in round 2A, will travel to the holders as the last two winners of the All-Ireland will go head-to-head in a bid to reach the quarter-finals. Kerry were in the third round courtesy of their round 2B win over Kildare. Monaghan will take on Westmeath and Mayo will host Meath in the other round's three matches. And finally, a Dundalk mother says she's trapped in a diplomatic and legal nightmare. Mandy Kelly, whose two boys Zane, who is now 8, and 5-year-old Kareem, were taken by their father when the family went on holiday to visit relatives in Egypt in March of 2022. Mandy has been granted custody of her boys by a Cairo court, but they can't leave the Middle East because of a travel ban granted by another court in the Arab state. The estranged husband has gone on the run with the kids, while it emerged later the travel ban was granted to Mandy's mother-in-law months before the family ever left Ireland for the trip. That's the latest from the iMedia News Centre.
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7: In the World Cup, Germany have had a spectacular start with a 7-1 win over Curaçao in Houston. The Netherlands drew with Japan 2-2, and overnight a late goal from Man United's Amad Diallo earned the Ivory Coast a 1-0 win in their opening clash with Ecuador. Sweden did nearly as well as Germany. They've beaten Tunisia 5-1 this morning. Scotland fans are still revelling in the glory of their first World Cup game in 28 years, which ended in a win. Midfielder Kenny McLean says he's optimistic about the future of Scottish football.
8: Looking ahead and looking beyond this, there's a lot in place. We've got a lot of young boys coming through, and we've saw that the last couple of weeks being in training with us, that 20 years was way too long, and it's not going to be that long again.
7: Tonight, Spain face Cape Verde in Atlanta, and Saudi Arabia face Uruguay in Miami. In the cricket, Ollie Robinson's been ruled out of the second test against New Zealand with a knee problem, and Lewis Hamilton's admitted the emotion of his first Grand Prix win as a Ferrari driver was beyond his wildest dreams.
0: Wild Country. Sport.
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4: Actress Eve Houston has said growing up with rock star father U2's Bono has taken fame off of a pedestal. Raised by Bono and her activist mother Ali Houston, the Irish actress said she does not understand why being famous is so celebrated, especially when it comes at the cost of privacy. Boxer Tommy Fury has dedicated his boxing victory to his and Molly Mae Hague's newborn son, Midas. The former Love Island star revealed their son's name, which was spelled out on the back of his shirt and boxing shorts during his fight against former World's Strongest Man Eddie Hall on Saturday night. The pair welcomed their second child alongside their daughter Bambi earlier this month. And Little Mix star Perry Edwards has married footballer Alex Oxlade-Chamberlain at a star-studded ceremony in Portugal. The celeb couple have been together since 2017 and engaged since June 2022. The newlyweds recently welcomed their latest addition to their family, daughter Alanis Valentine, younger sister to their son Axel.
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6: From the iMedia News Centre, a proposal to raise the age at which children can be prosecuted for crimes in Northern Ireland has been blocked at Stormont after unionist parties used a specialist veto mechanism. The Democratic Unionist Party tabled a petition of concern against plans to increase the age of criminal responsibility from 10 to 14. The proposal, backed by Sinn Féin, Alliance and the SDLP, formed part of amendments to the Justice Bill, currently making its way through the Assembly. As a result of the petition, the proposed change will not proceed as part of the current legislation. A man whose car was set alight outside his home in County Antrim says he now fears for his life following a series of attacks targeting his family. The Nigerian national, who's asked not to be identified, said he's experienced years of racism since moving to Northern Ireland to study and now worries the violence could escalate further. His home in Rathcoole has been targeted 3 times in the past 5 months, with the latest attack resulting in a vehicle being destroyed by fire. Police and firefighters attended the scene and are treating the incident as a racially motivated hate crime. Meanwhile, Communities Minister Gordon Lyons has revealed that 86 households have contacted the housing executive, citing civil unrest as the reason for seeking assistance. 40 additional car parking spaces are to be provided at Newry train station, with work due to begin in September. Double yellow lines will also be introduced on approach roads as part of the scheme. Newry and Armagh MP Dyra Hughes has welcomed the announcement, saying the growing popularity of rail travel has led to ongoing parking difficulties at the station. The car park has regularly been full, with commuters and other passengers parking along nearby roads, creating problems for motorists, pedestrians and local residents. Mr Hughes said the increase in rail passengers was welcome and reflected improvements to services, including the hourly enterprise timetable. However, he said the popularity of train travel has created challenges at Newry train station for several months, with the car park often reaching capacity due to demand from commuters and leisure travellers. And finally, the widow of a pedestrian who was killed by a former Garda driving at speeds of between 86 and 109 kilometres an hour has called for the introduction of a specific offence of vehicular manslaughter. Grace Martin was speaking after Michael Ball of Middletown, Mallon Head, County Donegal, was sentenced to 6 years in prison at Dundalk Circuit Court. Ball, who was stationed at Drogheda Garda station at the time, pleaded guilty to dangerous driving causing the death of Niall McKinney at the Rathmullen Road in Drogheda on March 17, 2024. He also admitted failing to remain at the scene and offer assistance following the collision. The court heard that Ball struck Mr McKinney in a hit-and-run incident approximately 2 minutes after collecting his car from the car park at Drogheda Garda station, having gone drinking after work. That's the latest from the iMedia News Centre.
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9: In the World Cup, Germany have had a spectacular start with a 7-1 win over Curaçao in Houston. The Netherlands drew with Japan 2-2, and overnight a late goal from Man United's Amad Diallo earned the Ivory Coast a 1-0 win in their opening clash with Ecuador. Sweden did nearly as well as Germany. They've beaten Tunisia 5-1 this morning. Scotland fans are still revelling in the glory of their first World Cup game in 28 years, which ended in a win. Midfielder Kenny McLean says he's optimistic about the future of Scottish football.
10: Looking ahead and looking beyond this, there's a lot in place
2: We've got a lot of young boys coming through, and we've saw that the last couple of weeks being in training with us, that 20 years was way too long, and it's not going to be that long again.
9: Tonight, Spain face Cape Verde in Atlanta, and Saudi Arabia face Uruguay in Miami. In the cricket, Ollie Robinson's been ruled out of the second test against New Zealand with a knee problem, and Lewis Hamilton's admitted the emotion of his first Grand Prix win as a Ferrari driver was beyond his wildest dreams.
4: Wild Country. Sport.
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3: Council and school staff should prepare for strike action if employers refuse to improve a pay offer. That's a message from Unison General Secretary Andrea Egan. She told the union's local government conference that strikes were a leverage for an improved offer. Potential walkouts could affect schools, social care, children's services, waste collection, libraries and housing services. New research shows the government's house building target is at risk because of a shortage of council planners. Unison says its study found that 1 in 10 council planning jobs in England were vacant, which they say is slowing decisions. The report says many planning applications are in a queue to be registered with no time frame for approval or rejection. And nearly half of Gen Z's aged 16 to 24 haven't put money into savings in the past year. That's according to new research. Nearly two-thirds of people in the age group say they worry about spending money. 6 in 10 to 16 to 19-year-olds say they feel guilty.
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2: From the Sky News Centre at 10, Donald Trump's celebrating a peace agreement with Iran, claiming the deal's all signed. The US president's arrived in France ahead of a G7 summit, but ahead of a formal signing in Switzerland on Friday, the terms remain unclear. It'll extend the current ceasefire, but Tehran's demanding Israel stop attacks on Lebanon too. Esmail Baghai speaks for Iran's foreign ministry.
3: The US is committed and has a duty to honour its side of the memorandum of understanding. The American side is responsible for any breach of agreement by other players or US allies in the region.
2: Thames Water could be on the brink of nationalisation after the Environment Secretary objected to a planned rescue deal. Emma Reynolds is understood to have written to a regulator Ofwat, concerned it would put a burden on customers. The technology secretary's admitted banning under-16s from social media isn't a silver bullet for protecting children online. Restrictions announced yesterday could be in place by the spring. 8 people have been killed after a US Air Force bomber crashed in California. The B-52 had just taken off on a routine test flight when it came down last night. The first 8 closed grooming gang cases are to be reopened. They're being referred back to police in a major national review. Amani Rana reports.
4: Operation Beacon Port is examining cases from between January 2010 and March 2025, which involved 2 or more suspects accused of sexual abuse, more than 1 victim, and where no further action had been taken. It's considering hundreds of files where lines of inquiry may have been missed. The National Crime Agency says the reinvestigations mark the first step towards seeking justice for victims and survivors.
2: And a rare first edition copy of Emily Bronte's novel Wuthering Heights is up for auction for the first time in over a century. It features spelling mistakes and could fetch £500,000. That's the latest. I'm Fader.
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8: From the iMedia News Centre, a proposal to raise the age at which children can be prosecuted for crimes in Northern Ireland has been blocked at Stormont after unionist parties used a specialist veto mechanism. The Democratic Unionist Party tabled a petition of concern against plans to increase the age of criminal responsibility from 10 to 14. The proposal, backed by Sinn Féin, Alliance and the SDLP, formed part of amendments to the Justice Bill currently making its way through the Assembly. As a result of the petition, the proposed change will not proceed as part of the current legislation. A man whose car was set alight outside his home in County Antrim says he now fears for his life following a series of attacks targeting his family. The Nigerian national, who's asked not to be identified, said he's experienced years of racism since moving to Northern Ireland to study and now worries the violence could escalate further. His home in Rathcoole has been targeted 3 times in the past 5 months, with the latest attack resulting in a vehicle being destroyed by fire. Police and firefighters attended the scene and are treating the incident as a racially motivated hate crime. Meanwhile, Communities Minister Gordon Lyons has revealed that 86 households have contacted the housing executive, citing civil unrest as the reason for seeking assistance. 40 additional car parking spaces are to be provided at Newry train station, with work due to begin in September. Double yellow lines will also be introduced on approach roads as part of the scheme. Newry and Armagh MP Dyra Hughes has welcomed the announcement, saying the growing popularity of rail travel has led to ongoing parking difficulties at the station. The car park has regularly been full, with commuters and other passengers parking along nearby roads, creating problems for motorists, pedestrians and local residents. Mr. Hughes said the increase in rail passengers was welcome and reflected improvements to services, including the hourly enterprise timetable. However, he said the popularity of train travel has created challenges at Newry train station for several months, with the car park often reaching capacity due to demand from commuters and leisure travellers. And finally, the widow of a pedestrian who was killed by a former Garda driving at speeds of between 86 and 109 kilometres an hour has called for the introduction of a specific offence of vehicular manslaughter. Grace Martin was speaking after Michael Ball of Middletown, Mallon Head, County Donegal, was sentenced to 6 years in prison at Dundalk Circuit Court. Ball, who was stationed at Drogheda Garda station at the time, pleaded guilty to dangerous driving causing the death of Niall McKinney at the Rathmullen Road in Drogheda on March 17, 2024. He also admitted failing to remain at the scene and offer assistance following the collision. The court heard that Ball struck Mr. McKinney in a hit-and-run incident approximately 2 minutes after collecting his car from the car park at Drogheda Garda station, having gone drinking after work. That's the latest from the iMedia News Centre.
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13: England are making their final preparations ahead of their World Cup opening match on Wednesday. The team face Croatia in Dallas. England and Arsenal winger Bukayo Saka says he's on a high.
14: It was an amazing feeling winning the Premier League. And now I'm here with England. I'm at the World Cup and that's all the focus is on, trying to win the World Cup and get a second star for the country.
13: Meanwhile, after victory at the weekend, Scotland are prepping for their next match against Morocco on Friday. Assistant manager Stephen Naismith says training is highly pressurised.
15: You've got elite players and group that have been so successful, then you demand more, you demand a performance, you demand scoring goals, defending clean sheets, getting assists. So that extra demand's always going to be there.
13: We've also had our first real shock of the tournament as Cape Verde held Spain to a goalless draw yesterday. And in cricket, England begin their second test against New Zealand tomorrow without captain Ben Stokes. Head coach Brendan McCullum has raised concerns about his well-being after he and Gus Atkinson were subject to an internal investigation for breaking a midnight curfew. Jordan Cox and Sonny Baker will make their England test debuts at the Oval.
12: Wild Country. Sport.
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5: Former Strictly pro James Jordan says the recent culling of several Strictly professionals is to get rid of deadwood. Dancers Karen Hauer, Gorka Marquez, Nadia Bushkova and Luba Mushta will not be returning. Jordan, who was on the show from 2006 to 2013, says a shake-up was needed. David Tennant has joined the cast of the upcoming sixth season of Only Murders in the Building. He will step into the series alongside Nicola Coughlan, Jodie Whittaker and Jim Broadbent. The show follows a crime-solving trio played by Steve Martin, Martin Short and Selena Gomez, who have a podcast about murders committed in their swanky New York City apartment building. Dame Julia Donaldson's children's book, The Baddies, is to be adapted into a new TV special. The half-hour animated feature will star Gavin and Stacey actors Rob Brydon, Sheridan Smith and Alison Steadman. And Bonnie Tyler is out of a coma but very unwell, according to her official spokesman. The Welsh singers been in hospital in Portugal after undergoing emergency surgery in May.
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4: From the iMedia News Centre, a proposal to raise the age at which children can be prosecuted for crimes in Northern Ireland has been blocked at Stormont after unionist parties used a specialist veto mechanism. The Democratic Unionist Party tabled a petition of concern against plans to increase the age of criminal responsibility from 10 to 14. The proposal, backed by Sinn Féin, Alliance and the SDLP, formed part of amendments to the Justice Bill currently making its way through the Assembly. As a result of the petition, the proposed change will not proceed as part of the current legislation. A man whose car was set alight outside his home in County Antrim says he now fears for his life following a series of attacks targeting his family. The Nigerian national, who's asked not to be identified, said he's experienced years of racism since moving to Northern Ireland to study and now worries the violence could escalate further. His home in Rathcoole has been targeted 3 times in the past 5 months, with the latest attack resulting in a vehicle being destroyed by fire. Police and firefighters attended the scene and are treating the incident as a racially motivated hate crime. Meanwhile, Communities Minister Gordon Lyons has revealed that 86 households have contacted the housing executive citing civil unrest as the reason for seeking assistance. 40 additional car parking spaces are to be provided at Newry train station, with work due to begin in September. Double yellow lines will also be introduced on approach roads as part of the scheme. Newry and Armagh MP Dyra Hughes has welcomed the announcement, saying the growing popularity of rail travel has led to ongoing parking difficulties at the station. The car park has regularly been full, with commuters and other passengers parking along nearby roads, creating problems for motorists, pedestrians and local residents. Mr Hughes said the increase in rail passengers was welcome and reflected improvements to services, including the hourly enterprise timetable. However, he said the popularity of train travel has created challenges at Newry train station for several months, with the car park often reaching capacity due to demand from commuters and leisure travellers. And finally, the widow of a pedestrian who was killed by a former Garda driving at speeds of between 86 and 109 kilometres an hour has called for the introduction of a specific offence of vehicular manslaughter. Grace Martin was speaking after Michael Ball of Middletown, Mallon Head, County Donegal, was sentenced to 6 years in prison at Dundalk Circuit Court. Ball, who was stationed at Drogheda Garda station at the time, pleaded guilty to dangerous driving causing the death of Niall McKinney at the Rathmullen Road in Drogheda on March 17, 2024. He also admitted failing to remain at the scene and offer assistance following the collision. The court heard that Ball struck Mr McKinney in a hit-and-run incident approximately 2 minutes after collecting his car from the car park at Drogheda Garda station, having gone drinking after work. That's the latest from the iMedia News Centre.
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2: Wild Country. Sport.
6: England are making their final preparations ahead of their World Cup opening match on Wednesday. The team face Croatia in Dallas. England and Arsenal winger Bukayo Saka says he's on a high.
7: It was an amazing feeling winning the Premier League. And now I'm here with England. I'm at the World Cup and that's all the focus is on, trying to win the World Cup and get a second star for the country.
6: Meanwhile, after victory at the weekend, Scotland are prepping for their next match against Morocco on Friday. Assistant manager Stephen Naismith says training is highly pressurised.
8: You've got elite players and group that have been so successful, then you demand more, you demand a performance, you demand scoring goals, defending clean sheets, getting assists, so that extra demand's always going to be there.
6: We've also had our first real shock of the tournament as Cape Verde held Spain to a goalless draw yesterday. And in cricket, England begin their second test against New Zealand tomorrow without captain Ben Stokes. Head coach Brendan McCullum has raised concerns about his well-being after he and Gus Atkinson were subject to an internal investigation for breaking a midnight curfew. Jordan Cox and Sonny Baker will make their England test debuts at the Oval.
2: Wild Country. Sport.
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8: Right, but with some patchy rain, particularly in the west of the region. As the day goes on, there will be a chance of more rain, with temperatures today around 19 degrees.

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2: Oil prices have fallen sharply after US President Donald Trump announced a peace deal with Iran that could see the crucial Strait of Hormuz shipping route reopened. Brent crude dropped more than 5% on Monday to just over $82 a barrel, the lowest level for over 3 months. Stock markets also jumped higher in Europe and Asia as investors breathed a sigh of relief. London's FTSE 100 index rose nearly 100 points soon after opening, but slipped back later in the day. A third of UK adults are currently in debt to their energy firm or are worried about falling behind, according to new stats. The median amount owed to an energy supplier is £750. The energy price cap jumps up 13%, though, from July. Research has revealed worrying health risks and dangerous conditions in hospitals, clinics and ambulance stations. Unison says its survey of more than 19,000 NHS staff showed leaking sewage, rats and insect infestations were widespread in workplaces. And Manchester is Britain's top hotspot for growth in average house asking prices.
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4: From the Sky News Centre at 11. Leaders of the world's major economies are meeting in France to discuss a potential US deal to end the war in Iran. Donald Trump's attending and says he's happy with the framework, which is to be officially signed on Friday in Switzerland. Russia's war in Ukraine's also likely to feature on the agenda, with the UK unveiling 70 new sanctions targeting the country's shadow fleet. Our political editor Beth Rigby is there.
5: For Keir Starmer, I have to say, no clarity yet whether he will meet President Trump. He is expected to have meetings with Modi of India, with Zelensky of Ukraine. He met Chancellor Merz last night.
4: Thames Water could be on the brink of nationalisation after the Environment Secretary objected to a planned rescue deal. Emma Reynolds has written to regulator Ofwat, concerned about a burden on customers. Former Health Secretary Wes Streeting set out what he says is an alternative vision for Britain's future. The potential Labour leadership candidate says he'd fast-track infrastructure projects using emergency laws. But he's warned the party mustn't fall into the trap of making the most expensive pledges. Here's his latest criticism of Sir Keir Starmer.
6: I'm going to resist jumping straight in on recent events and the row about defence spending. It does underline the case for change, the need for stronger leadership and a serious plan to arrest and reverse Britain's decline.
4: A man's due in court later charged with murder after a woman's body was found in southeast London. 47-year-old Barbara McCann was discovered in Lewisham last Tuesday. Tunisia have sacked their head coach just one match into the World Cup. The North Africans were thrashed 5-1 by Sweden. And details have been revealed about a new show inspired by The Traitors. It opens in London's West End next May and will feature a cycle of five new plays. That's the latest. I'm Fada Silva.
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12: From the iMedia News Centre. A proposal to raise the age at which children can be prosecuted for crimes in Northern Ireland has been blocked at Stormont after unionist parties used a specialist veto mechanism. The Democratic Unionist Party tabled a petition of concern against plans to increase the age of criminal responsibility from 10 to 14. The proposal, backed by Sinn Féin, Alliance and the SDLP, formed part of amendments to the Justice Bill, currently making its way through the Assembly. As a result of the petition, the proposed change will not proceed as part of the current legislation. A man whose car was set alight outside his home in County Antrim says he now fears for his life following a series of attacks targeting his family. The Nigerian national, who's asked not to be identified, said he's experienced years of racism since moving to Northern Ireland to study and now worries the violence could escalate further. His home in Rathcoole has been targeted three times in the past 5 months, with the latest attack resulting in a vehicle being destroyed by fire. Police and firefighters attended the scene and are treating the incident as a racially motivated hate crime. Meanwhile, Communities Minister Gordon Lyons has revealed that 86 households have contacted the housing executive citing civil unrest as a reason for seeking assistance. 40 additional car parking spaces are to be provided at Newry train station, with work due to begin in September. Double yellow lines will also be introduced on approach roads as part of the scheme. Newry and Armagh MP Dyra Hughes has welcomed the announcement, saying the growing popularity of rail travel has led to ongoing parking difficulties at the station. The car park has regularly been full, with commuters and other passengers parking along nearby roads, creating problems for motorists, pedestrians and local residents. Mr Hughes said the increase in rail passengers was welcome and reflected improvements to services, including the hourly enterprise timetable. However, he said the popularity of train travel has created challenges at Newry train station for several months, with the car park often reaching capacity due to demand from commuters and leisure travellers. And finally, the widow of a pedestrian who was killed by a former Garda driving at speeds of between 86 and 109 kilometres an hour has called for the introduction of a specific offence of vehicular manslaughter. Grace Martin was speaking after Michael Ball of Middletown, Mallon Head, County Donegal, was sentenced to 6 years in prison at Dundalk Circuit Court. Ball, who was stationed at Drogheda Garda station at the time, pleaded guilty to dangerous driving causing the death of Niall McKinney at the Rathmullen Road in Drogheda on March 17, 2024. He also admitted failing to remain at the scene and offer assistance following the collision. The court heard that Ball struck Mr. McKinney in a hit-and-run incident approximately 2 minutes after collecting his car from the car park at Drogheda Garda station, having gone drinking after work. That's the latest from the iMedia News Centre.
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16: England are making their final preparations ahead of their World Cup opening match on Wednesday. The team face Croatia in Dallas. England and Arsenal winger Bukayo Saka says he's on a high.
17: It was an amazing feeling winning the Premier League. And now I'm here with England. I'm at the World Cup and that's all the focus is on, trying to win the World Cup and get a second star for the country.
16: Meanwhile, after victory at the weekend, Scotland are prepping for their next match against Morocco on Friday. Assistant manager Stephen Naismith says training is highly pressurised.
18: You've got elite players and group that have been so successful, then you demand more, you demand a performance, you demand scoring goals, defending clean sheets, getting assists. So that extra demand's always going to be there.
16: We've also had our first real shock of the tournament as Cape Verde held Spain to a goalless draw yesterday. And in cricket, England begin their second test against New Zealand tomorrow without captain Ben Stokes. Head coach Brendan McCullum has raised concerns about his well-being after he and Gus Atkinson were subject to an internal investigation for breaking a midnight curfew. Jordan Cox and Sonny Baker will make their England test debuts at the Oval.
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19: 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What?

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9: Wild. Wild Country, playing all over Belfast now.

Right, but with some patchy rain, particularly in the west of the region. As the day goes on, there will be a chance of more rain, with temperatures today around 19 degrees.

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6: Former Strictly pro James Jordan says the recent culling of several Strictly professionals is to get rid of Deadwood. Dancers Karen Hauer, Gorka Marquez, Nadia Bushkova and Luba Mushtuk will not be returning. Jordan, who was on the show from 2006 to 2013, says a shake-up was needed. David Tennant has joined the cast of the upcoming sixth season of Only Murders in the Building. He will step into the series alongside Nicola Coughlan, Jodie Whittaker and Jim Broadbent. The show follows a crime-solving trio played by Steve Martin, Martin Short and Selena Gomez, who have a podcast about murders committed in their swanky New York City apartment building. Dame Julia Donaldson's children's book, The Baddies, is to be adapted into a new TV special. A half-hour animated feature will star Gavin and Stacey actors Rob Brydon, Sheridan Smith and Alison Steadman. And Bonnie Tyler is out of a coma but very unwell, according to her official spokesman. The Welsh singer's been in hospital in Portugal after undergoing emergency surgery in May.
5: Wild Country Entertainment. News in a minute.
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3: From the iMedia News Centre, a proposal to raise the age at which children can be prosecuted for crimes in Northern Ireland has been blocked at Stormont after unionist parties used a specialist veto mechanism. The Democratic Unionist Party tabled a petition of concern against plans to increase the age of criminal responsibility from 10 to 14. The proposal, backed by Sinn Féin, Alliance and the SDLP, formed part of amendments to the Justice Bill, currently making its way through the Assembly. As a result of the petition, the proposed change will not proceed as part of the current legislation. A man whose car was set alight outside his home in County Antrim says he now fears for his life following a series of attacks targeting his family. The Nigerian national, who's asked not to be identified, said he's experienced years of racism since moving to Northern Ireland to study and now worries the violence could escalate further. His home in Rathcoole has been targeted 3 times in the past 5 months, with the latest attack resulting in a vehicle being destroyed by fire. Police and firefighters attended the scene and are treating the incident as a racially motivated hate crime. Meanwhile, Communities Minister Gordon Lyons has revealed that 86 households have contacted the housing executive, citing civil unrest as the reason for seeking assistance. 40 additional car parking spaces are to be provided at Newry train station, with work due to begin in September. Double yellow lines will also be introduced on approach roads as part of the scheme. Newry and Armagh MP Dyra Hughes has welcomed the announcement, saying the growing popularity of rail travel has led to ongoing parking difficulties at the station. The car park has regularly been full, with commuters and other passengers parking along nearby roads, creating problems for motorists, pedestrians and local residents. Mr. Hughes said the increase in rail passengers was welcome and reflected improvements to services, including the hourly enterprise timetable. However, he said the popularity of train travel has created challenges at Newry train station for several months, with the car park often reaching capacity due to demand from commuters and leisure travellers. And finally, the widow of a pedestrian who was killed by a former Garda driving at speeds of between 86 and 109 kilometres an hour has called for the introduction of a specific offence of vehicular manslaughter. Grace Martin was speaking after Michael Ball of Middletown, Mallon Head, County Donegal, was sentenced to 6 years in prison at Dundalk Circuit Court. Ball, who was stationed at Drogheda Garda station at the time, pleaded guilty to dangerous driving causing the death of Niall McKinney at the Rathmullen Road in Drogheda on March 17, 2024. He also admitted failing to remain at the scene and offer assistance following the collision. The court heard that Ball struck Mr. McKinney in a hit-and-run incident approximately 2 minutes after collecting his car from the car park at Drogheda Garda station, having gone drinking after work. That's the latest from the iMedia News Centre.
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5: England are making their final preparations ahead of their World Cup opening match on Wednesday. The team face Croatia in Dallas. England and Arsenal winger Bukayo Saka says he's on a high.
6: It was an amazing feeling winning the Premier League. And now I'm here with England, I'm at the World Cup, and that's all the focus is on, trying to win the World Cup and get a second star for the country.
5: Meanwhile, after victory at the weekend, Scotland are prepping for their next match against Morocco on Friday. Assistant manager Stephen Naismith says training is highly pressurised.
7: You've got elite players and group that have been so successful, then you demand more, you demand a performance, you demand scoring goals, defending clean sheets, getting assists, so that extra demand's always going to be there.
5: We've also had our first real shock of the tournament as Cape Verde held Spain to a goalless draw yesterday. And in cricket, England begin their second test against New Zealand tomorrow without captain Ben Stokes. Head coach Brendan McCullum has raised concerns about his well-being after he and Gus Atkinson were subject to an internal investigation for breaking a midnight curfew. Jordan Cox and Sonny Baker will make their England test debuts at the Oval.
1: Wild Country. Sport.
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2: Oil prices have fallen sharply after U.S. President Donald Trump announced a peace deal with Iran that could see the crucial Strait of Hormuz shipping route reopened. Brent crude dropped more than 5% on Monday to just over $82 a barrel, the lowest level for over 3 months. Stock markets also jumped higher in Europe and Asia as investors breathed a sigh of relief. London's FTSE 100 index rose nearly 100 points soon after opening, but slipped back later in the day. A third of UK adults are currently in debt to their energy firm or are worried about falling behind, according to new stats. The median amount owed to an energy supplier is £750. The energy price cap jumps up 13%, though, from July. Research has revealed worrying health risks and dangerous conditions in hospitals, clinics and ambulance stations. Unison says its survey of more than 19,000 NHS staff showed leaking sewage, rats and insect infestations were widespread in workplaces. And Manchester is Britain's top hotspot for growth in average house asking prices.
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1: From the Sky News Centre at midday, Donald Trump's dismissed claims the US will be investing money in Iran as part of a peace deal, calling it a ridiculous rumour. With Washington and Tehran due to sign the agreement formally on Friday, the president says there'll now be a second stage of talks. He's adamant America's achieved its objectives.
2: They will not develop, purchase, buy, or any other thing. They're not going to acquire a nuclear weapon. If they do, all hell will rain down on them.
1: Mr. Trump's in France, where leaders of G7 nations are meeting. The Prime Minister says justice has been done after two men were convicted over a series of arson attacks on properties linked to him.
3: Obviously, it was a bad attack, and all the details have now come out in court, and justice has been done, so I'm pleased in that respect, particularly for my family who were affected by it.
1: Roman Laranovich, whose 22 and 27-year-old Stanislav Karpiuk were found guilty yesterday. A car once owned by Circus Dharma was torched in North London last May and two houses were set ablaze. Prince George will attend Eton College from this September. Kensington Palace has confirmed he'll follow in the footsteps of his father William after being accepted at the prestigious school near Windsor. The Environment Secretary says she's not convinced a proposed £10 billion rescue deal for Thames Water is the right move for customers. Emma Reynolds has written to regulator Ofwat. Eight people have been killed after a US Air Force bomber crashed in California. The B-52 had just taken off on a routine test flight when it came down last night. The first eight closed grooming gang cases are to be reinvestigated. Operation Beaconport's looking into lines of inquiry. And a rare first edition copy of Wuthering Heights is up for sale. It's expected to fetch around £500,000. That's the latest. I'm Fade Silver.
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9: From the iMedia News Centre. A proposal to raise the age at which children can be prosecuted for crimes in Northern Ireland has been blocked at Stormont after unionist parties used a specialist veto mechanism. The Democratic Unionist Party tabled a petition of concern against plans to increase the age of criminal responsibility from 10 to 14. The proposal, backed by Sinn Féin, Alliance and the SDLP, formed part of amendments to the Justice Bill currently making its way through the Assembly. As a result of the petition, the proposed change will not proceed as part of the current legislation. A man whose car was set alight outside his home in County Antrim says he now fears for his life following a series of attacks targeting his family. The Nigerian national, who's asked not to be identified, said he's experienced years of racism since moving to Northern Ireland to study and now worries the violence could escalate further. His home in Rathcoole has been targeted three times in the past 5 months, with the latest attack resulting in a vehicle being destroyed by fire. Police and firefighters attended the scene and are treating the incident as a racially motivated hate crime. Meanwhile, Communities Minister Gordon Lyons has revealed that 86 households have contacted the housing executive citing civil unrest as the reason for seeking assistance. 40 additional car parking spaces are to be provided at Newry train station, with work due to begin in September. Double yellow lines will also be introduced on approach roads as part of the scheme. Nurien Armar MP Dyra Hughes has welcomed the announcement, saying the growing popularity of rail travel has led to ongoing parking difficulties at the station. The car park has regularly been full, with commuters and other passengers parking along nearby roads, creating problems for motorists, pedestrians and local residents. Mr Hughes said the increase in rail passengers was welcome and reflected improvements to services, including the hourly enterprise timetable. However, he said the popularity of train travel has created challenges at Newry train station for several months, with the car park often reaching capacity due to demand from commuters and leisure travellers. And finally, the widow of a pedestrian who was killed by a former Garda driving at speeds of between 86 and 109 kilometres an hour has called for the introduction of a specific offence of vehicular manslaughter. Grace Martin was speaking after Michael Ball of Middletown, Mallon Head, County Donegal, was sentenced to 6 years in prison at Dundalk Circuit Court. Ball, who was stationed at Drogheda Garda station at the time, pleaded guilty to dangerous driving causing the death of Niall McKinney at the Rathmullen Road in Drogheda on March 17, 2024. He also admitted failing to remain at the scene and offer assistance following the collision. The court heard that Ball struck Mr McKinney in a hit-and-run incident approximately 2 minutes after collecting his car from the car park at Drogheda Garda station, having gone drinking after work. That's the latest from the iMedia News Centre.
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15: England are making their final preparations ahead of their World Cup opening match on Wednesday. The team face Croatia in Dallas. England and Arsenal winger Bukayo Saka says he's on a high.
16: It was an amazing feeling winning the Premier League. And now I'm here with England, I'm at the World Cup, and that's all the focus is on, trying to win the World Cup and get a second star for the country.
15: Meanwhile, after victory at the weekend, Scotland are prepping for their next match against Morocco on Friday. Assistant manager Stephen Naismith says training is highly pressurised.
17: You've got elite players and group that have been so successful, then you demand more, you demand a performance, you demand scoring goals, defending clean sheets, getting assists, so that extra demand's always going to be there.
15: We've also had our first real shock of the tournament as Cape Verde held Spain to a goalless draw yesterday. And in cricket, England begin their second test against New Zealand tomorrow without captain Ben Stokes. Head coach Brendan McCullum has raised concerns about his well-being after he and Gus Atkinson were subject to an internal investigation for breaking a midnight curfew. Jordan Cox and Sonny Baker will make their England test debuts at the Oval.
14: Wild Country Sport.
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6: Former Strictly pro James Jordan says the recent culling of several Strictly professionals is to get rid of Deadwood. Dancers Karen Hauer, Gorka Marquez, Nadia Bushkova and Luba Mushtuk will not be returning. Jordan, who was on the show from 2006 to 2013, says a shake-up was needed. David Tennant has joined the cast of the upcoming sixth season of Only Murders in the Building. He will step into the series alongside Nicola Coughlan, Jodie Whittaker and Jim Broadbent. The show follows a crime-solving trio played by Steve Martin, Martin Short and Selena Gomez, who have a podcast about murders committed in their swanky New York City apartment building. Dame Julia Donaldson's children's book, The Baddies, is to be adapted into a new TV special. The half-hour animated feature will star Gavin and Stacey actors Rob Brydon, Sheridan Smith and Alison Steadman. And Bonnie Tyler is out of a coma but very unwell, according to her official spokesman. The Welsh singer's been in hospital in Portugal after undergoing emergency surgery in May.
5: Wild Country Entertainment. News in a minute.
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3: From the iMedia News Centre, a proposal to raise the age at which children can be prosecuted for crimes in Northern Ireland has been blocked at Stormont after unionist parties used a specialist veto mechanism. The Democratic Unionist Party tabled a petition of concern against plans to increase the age of criminal responsibility from 10 to 14. The proposal, backed by Sinn Féin, Alliance and the SDLP, formed part of amendments to the Justice Bill currently making its way through the Assembly. As a result of the petition, the proposed change will not proceed as part of the current legislation. A man whose car was set alight outside his home in County Antrim says he now fears for his life following a series of attacks targeting his family. The Nigerian national, who's asked not to be identified, said he's experienced years of racism since moving to Northern Ireland to study and now worries the violence could escalate further. His home in Rathcoole has been targeted 3 times in the past 5 months, with the latest attack resulting in a vehicle being destroyed by fire. Police and firefighters attended the scene and are treating the incident as a racially motivated hate crime. Meanwhile, Communities Minister Gordon Lyons has revealed that 86 households have contacted the housing executive, citing civil unrest as the reason for seeking assistance. 40 additional car parking spaces are to be provided at Newry train station, with work due to begin in September. Double yellow lines will also be introduced on approach roads as part of the scheme. Newry and Armagh MP Dyra Hughes has welcomed the announcement, saying the growing popularity of rail travel has led to ongoing parking difficulties at the station. The car park has regularly been full, with commuters and other passengers parking along nearby roads, creating problems for motorists, pedestrians and local residents. Mr Hughes said the increase in rail passengers was welcome and reflected improvements to services, including the hourly enterprise timetable. However, he said the popularity of train travel has created challenges at Newry train station for several months, with the car park often reaching capacity due to demand from commuters and leisure travellers. And finally, the widow of a pedestrian who was killed by a former Garda driving at speeds of between 86 and 109 kilometres an hour has called for the introduction of a specific offence of vehicular manslaughter. Grace Martin was speaking after Michael Ball of Middletown, Mallon Head, County Donegal, was sentenced to 6 years in prison at Dundalk Circuit Court. Ball, who was stationed at Drogheda Garda Station at the time, pleaded guilty to dangerous driving causing the death of Niall McKinney at the Rathmullen Road in Drogheda on March 17, 2024. He also admitted failing to remain at the scene and offer assistance following the collision. The court heard that Ball struck Mr. McKinney in a hit-and-run incident approximately 2 minutes after collecting his car from the car park at Drogheda Garda Station, having gone drinking after work. That's the latest from the iMedia News Centre.
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5: England are making their final preparations ahead of their World Cup opening match on Wednesday. The team face Croatia in Dallas. England and Arsenal winger Bukayo Saka says he's on a high.
6: It was an amazing feeling winning the Premier League. And now I'm here with England, I'm at the World Cup, and that's all the focus is on, trying to win the World Cup and get a second star for the country.
5: Meanwhile, after victory at the weekend, Scotland are prepping for their next match against Morocco on Friday. Assistant manager Stephen Naismith says training is highly pressurised.
7: You've got elite players and group that have been so successful, then you demand more, you demand a performance, you demand scoring goals, defending clean sheets, getting assists, so that extra demand's always going to be there.
5: We've also had our first real shock of the tournament as Cape Verde held Spain to a goalless draw yesterday. And in cricket, England begin their second test against New Zealand tomorrow without captain Ben Stokes. Head coach Brendan McCullum has raised concerns about his well-being after he and Gus Atkinson were subject to an internal investigation for breaking a midnight curfew. Jordan Cox and Sonny Baker will make their England test debuts at the Oval.
1: Wild Country. Sport. Playing all over Kilkeel now. 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

Right, but with some patchy rain, particularly in the west of the region. As the day goes on, there will be a chance of more rain, with temperatures today around 19 degrees.

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1: Now, Wild Country Business News Update.
2: Oil prices have fallen sharply after U.S. President Donald Trump announced a peace deal with Iran that could see the crucial Strait of Hormuz shipping route reopened. Brent crude dropped more than 5% on Monday to just over $82 a barrel, the lowest level for over 3 months. Stock markets also jumped higher in Europe and Asia as investors breathed a sigh of relief. London's FTSE 100 index rose nearly 100 points soon after opening, but slipped back later in the day. A third of UK adults are currently in debt to their energy firm or are worried about falling behind, according to new stats. The median amount owed to an energy supplier is £750. The energy price cap jumps up 13%, though, from July. Research has revealed worrying health risks and dangerous conditions in hospitals, clinics and ambulance stations. Unison says its survey of more than 19,000 NHS staff showed leaking sewage, rats and insect infestations were widespread in workplaces. And Manchester is Britain's top hotspot for growth in average house asking prices.
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0: Broadcasting from the tippy top of the Flower Mound, deep in the heart of Northern Ireland, this is Wild Country, part of the iMedia Broadcasting Group. 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
1: From the Sky News Centre at 1. Donald Trump insists Iran will never have a nuclear weapon as part of any US deal to end the war. The president's called the framework fair, while dismissing reports it involves America investing money in the country, which he calls a ridiculous rumor. The agreement's terms remain unclear ahead of a formal signing on Friday. He's been speaking at the G7 summit in France, as has the prime minister.
2: This is a really important breakthrough. At the G7 here, we've been discussing the details of that deal and how we get the Strait of Hormuz open as quickly as possible. President Macron and I put together a group of countries prepared to play their part.
1: A driver accused of killing two girls when she crashed into a London primary school in 2023 has appeared in court. 49-year-old Claire Fremantle wasn't asked to enter a plea on charges of causing death by dangerous driving. Former Health Secretary Wes Streeting set out what he says is an alternative vision for Britain's future. The potential Labour leadership candidate says he'd fast-track infrastructure projects. Thames Water could be on the brink of temporary nationalisation. Environment Secretary Emma Reynolds is warning a £10 billion rescue deal may lead to an undue burden on customers. Stand-in England cricket captain Joe Root says Ben Stokes will be welcomed back to the dressing room. He's leading England again at the Oval tomorrow because Stokes and bowler Gus Atkinson are banned for breaking team protocols. Root insists his side are still right behind Stokes.
3: I'm sure he has the respect of everyone in our dressing room. He's been a phenomenal leader for a number of, for the last 4 years. I think the way he's captained's been brilliant. We've achieved some wonderful things as a team and as a group. Won a hell of a lot of test matches, and clearly he's, a talismanic player.
1: And Kensington Palace has confirmed Prince George will attend Eton College from September. He'll follow in the footsteps of his dad, William. That's the latest. I'm Faye De Silva.
0: Live from the top of Northern Ireland, we are Wild Country. 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
5: From the iMedia News Centre, a proposal to raise the age at which children can be prosecuted for crimes in Northern Ireland has been blocked at Stormont after unionist parties used a specialist veto mechanism. The Democratic Unionist Party tabled a petition of concern against plans to increase the age of criminal responsibility from 10 to 14. The proposal, backed by Sinn Féin, Alliance and the SDLP, formed part of amendments to the Justice Bill currently making its way through the Assembly. As a result of the petition, the proposed change will not proceed as part of the current legislation. A man whose car was set alight outside his home in County Antrim says he now fears for his life following a series of attacks targeting his family. The Nigerian national, who's asked not to be identified, said he's experienced years of racism since moving to Northern Ireland to study and now worries the violence could escalate further. His home in Rathcoole has been targeted 3 times in the past 5 months, with the latest attack resulting in a vehicle being destroyed by fire. Police and firefighters attended the scene and are treating the incident as a racially motivated hate crime. Meanwhile, Communities Minister Gordon Lyons has revealed that 86 households have contacted the housing executive citing civil unrest as a reason for seeking assistance. 40 additional car parking spaces are to be provided at Newry train station, with work due to begin in September. Double yellow lines will also be introduced on approach roads as part of the scheme. Newry and Armagh MP Dyra Hughes has welcomed the announcement, saying the growing popularity of rail travel has led to ongoing parking difficulties at the station. The car park has regularly been full, with commuters and other passengers parking along nearby roads, creating problems for motorists, pedestrians and local residents. Mr. Hughes said the increase in rail passengers was welcome and reflected improvements to services, including the hourly enterprise timetable. However, he said the popularity of train travel has created challenges at Newry train station for several months, with the car park often reaching capacity due to demand from commuters and leisure travellers. And finally, the widow of a pedestrian who was killed by a former Garda driving at speeds of between 86 and 109 kilometres an hour has called for the introduction of a specific offence of vehicular manslaughter. Grace Martin was speaking after Michael Ball of Middletown, Mallon Head, County Donegal, was sentenced to 6 years in prison at Dundalk Circuit Court. Ball, who was stationed at Drogheda Garda Station at the time, pleaded guilty to dangerous driving causing the death of Niall McKinney at the Rathmullen Road in Drogheda on March 17, 2024. He also admitted failing to remain at the scene and offer assistance following the collision. The court heard that Ball struck Mr. McKinney in a hit-and-run incident approximately 2 minutes after collecting his car from the car park at Drogheda Garda Station, having gone drinking after work. That's the latest from the iMedia News Centre.
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12: England are making their final preparations ahead of their World Cup opening match on Wednesday. The team face Croatia in Dallas. England and Arsenal winger Bukayo Saka says he's on a high.
13: It was an amazing feeling winning the Premier League. And now I'm here with England. I'm at the World Cup and that's all the focus is on, trying to win the World Cup and get a second star for the country.
12: Meanwhile, after victory at the weekend, Scotland are prepping for their next match against Morocco on Friday. Assistant manager Stephen Naismith says training is highly pressurised.
14: You've got elite players and group that have been so successful, then you demand more, you demand a performance, you demand scoring goals, defending clean sheets, getting assists, so that extra demand's always going to be there.
12: We've also had our first real shock of the tournament as Cape Verde held Spain to a goalless draw yesterday. And in cricket, England begin their second test against New Zealand tomorrow without captain Ben Stokes. Head coach Brendan McCullum has raised concerns about his well-being after he and Gus Atkinson were subject to an internal investigation for breaking a midnight curfew. Jordan Cox and Sonny Baker will make their England test debuts at the Oval.
11: Wild Country. Sport.
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1: Former Strictly pro James Jordan says the recent culling of several Strictly professionals is to get rid of Deadwood. Dancers Karen Hauer, Gorka Marquez, Nadia Bushkova and Luba Mushtuk will not be returning. Jordan, who was on the show from 2006 to 2013, says a shake-up was needed. David Tennant has joined the cast of the upcoming sixth season of Only Murders in the Building. He will step into the series alongside Nicola Coughlan, Jodie Whittaker and Jim Broadbent. The show follows a crime-solving trio played by Steve Martin, Martin Short and Selena Gomez, who have a podcast about murders committed in their swanky New York City apartment building. Dame Julia Donaldson's children's book, The Baddies, is to be adapted into a new TV special. The half-hour animated feature will star Gavin and Stacey actors Rob Brydon, Sheridan Smith and Alison Steadman. And Bonnie Tyler is out of a coma but very unwell, according to her official spokesman. The Welsh singer's been in hospital in Portugal after undergoing emergency surgery in May.
0: Wild Country Entertainment News in a Minute.
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3: England are making their final preparations ahead of their World Cup opening match on Wednesday. The team face Croatia in Dallas. England and Arsenal winger Bukayo Saka says he's on a high.
4: It was an amazing feeling winning the Premier League. And now I'm here with England, I'm at the World Cup, and that's all the focus is on, trying to win the World Cup and get a second star for the country.
3: Meanwhile, after victory at the weekend, Scotland are prepping for their next match against Morocco on Friday. Assistant manager Stephen Naismith says training is highly pressurised.
5: You've got elite players and group that have been so successful, then you demand more, you demand a performance, you demand scoring goals, defending clean sheets, getting assists, so that extra demand's always going to be there.
3: We've also had our first real shock of the tournament as Cape Verde held Spain to a goalless draw yesterday. And in cricket, England begin their second test against New Zealand tomorrow without captain Ben Stokes. Head coach Brendan McCullum has raised concerns about his well-being after he and Gus Atkinson were subject to an internal investigation for breaking a midnight curfew. Jordan Cox and Sonny Baker will make their England test debuts at the Oval.
2: Wild Country Sport. Live from the top of Northern Ireland, we are Wild Country. Wild Country. 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
7: From the iMedia News Centre. A proposal to raise the age at which children can be prosecuted for crimes in Northern Ireland has been blocked at Stormont after unionist parties used a specialist veto mechanism. The Democratic Unionist Party tabled a petition of concern against plans to increase the age of criminal responsibility from 10 to 14. The proposal, backed by Sinn Féin, Alliance and the SDLP, formed part of amendments to the Justice Bill, currently making its way through the Assembly. As a result of the petition, the proposed change will not proceed as part of the current legislation. A man whose car was set alight outside his home in County Antrim says he now fears for his life following a series of attacks targeting his family. The Nigerian national, who's asked not to be identified, said he's experienced years of racism since moving to Northern Ireland to study and now worries the violence could escalate further. His home in Rathcoole has been targeted 3 times in the past 5 months, with the latest attack resulting in a vehicle being destroyed by fire. Police and firefighters attended the scene and are treating the incident as a racially motivated hate crime. Meanwhile, Communities Minister Gordon Lyons has revealed that 86 households have contacted the housing executive citing civil unrest as the reason for seeking assistance. 40 additional car parking spaces are to be provided at Newry train station, with work due to begin in September. Double yellow lines will also be introduced on approach roads as part of the scheme. Newry and Armagh MP Dyra Hughes has welcomed the announcement, saying the growing popularity of rail travel has led to ongoing parking difficulties at the station. The car park has regularly been full, with commuters and other passengers parking along nearby roads, creating problems for motorists, pedestrians and local residents. Mr. Hughes said the increase in rail passengers was welcome and reflected improvements to services, including the hourly enterprise timetable. However, he said the popularity of train travel has created challenges at Newry train station for several months, with the car park often reaching capacity due to demand from commuters and leisure travellers. And finally, the widow of a pedestrian who was killed by a former Garda driving at speeds of between 86 and 109 kilometres an hour has called for the introduction of a specific offence of vehicular manslaughter. Grace Martin was speaking after Michael Ball of Middletown, Mallon Head, County Donegal, was sentenced to 6 years in prison at Dundalk Circuit Court. Ball, who was stationed at Drogheda Garda station at the time, pleaded guilty to dangerous driving causing the death of Niall McKinney at the Rathmullen Road in Drogheda on March 17, 2024. He also admitted failing to remain at the scene and offer assistance following the collision. The court heard that Ball struck Mr. McKinney in a hit-and-run incident approximately 2 minutes after collecting his car from the car park at Drogheda Garda station, having gone drinking after work. That's the latest from the iMedia News Centre.
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5: Cloud reaching most areas throughout the afternoon with a chance of more rain. Some of this could be heavy as well. Temperatures around 19 degrees. More rain for the evening with lows tonight of 11.

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1: Wild Country Business News Update.
2: Oil prices have fallen sharply after U.S. President Donald Trump announced a peace deal with Iran that could see the crucial Strait of Hormuz shipping route reopened. Brent crude dropped more than 5% on Monday to just over $82 a barrel, the lowest level for over 3 months. Stock markets also jumped higher in Europe and Asia as investors breathed a sigh of relief. London's FTSE 100 index rose nearly 100 points soon after opening, but slipped back later in the day. A third of UK adults are currently in debt to their energy firm or are worried about falling behind, according to new stats. The median amount owed to an energy supplier is £750. The energy price cap jumps up 13%, though, from July. Research has revealed worrying health risks and dangerous conditions in hospitals, clinics and ambulance stations. Unison says its survey of more than 19,000 NHS staff showed leaking sewage, rats and insect infestations were widespread in workplaces. And Manchester is Britain's top hotspot for growth in average house asking prices.
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0: Broadcasting from the tippy top of the Flower Mound, deep in the heart of Northern Ireland. 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
1: From the Sky News Centre at 2, Donald Trump says he'll release the text of a peace deal agreed with Iran in a formal setting. The US president's at a meeting of the world-leading democracies in France. We're told the deal will be signed on Friday, with Mr. Trump insisting there are loud and clear guarantees Iran won't have a nuclear weapon.
2: I think it's going to happen fairly on time. We've been both involved. I think they're going to want to get it done. Iran wants to get it done. They have to get back to business. And the relationship is now normalized. So I think it's going to go pretty quickly, Steve.
1: He also insists the Strait of Hormuz will fully reopen. Environment Secretary Emma Reynolds has been telling MPs her concerns about a proposed £10 billion bailout deal of Thames Water by its lenders.
3: I have three particular concerns about the proposal. The unfair cost to customers, delays to vital infrastructure investments, and delays to environmental improvements. The 16 million Thames Water customers are front and centre of my consideration.
1: Thames Water is in £20 billion worth of debt and has struggled to meet key targets, including around sewage spills. It could be temporarily placed into public ownership. Wes Streeting's been setting out his plans for Britain. The former health secretary says he'd fast-track infrastructure projects if he were to win any Labour leadership contest. The first 8 closed grooming gang cases are to be reinvestigated by police forces. Operation Beaconport is looking into lines of inquiry that may have been missed. Kensington Palace has confirmed Prince George will be going to Eton for secondary school in September. The future king will be following his father, Prince William. And in sport, England defender Tino Livramento is out of the World Cup with a hamstring injury. He's being replaced by Trevo Chalobah, who was on holiday in the USA. England play Croatia tomorrow in Dallas. That's the latest. I'm Leisha McKenna.
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7: From the iMedia News Centre, a proposal to raise the age at which children can be prosecuted for crimes in Northern Ireland has been blocked at Stormont after unionist parties used a specialist veto mechanism. The Democratic Unionist Party tabled a petition of concern against plans to increase the age of criminal responsibility from 10 to 14. The proposal, backed by Sinn Féin, Alliance and the SDLP, formed part of amendments to the Justice Bill, currently making its way through the Assembly. As a result of the petition, the proposed change will not proceed as part of the current legislation. A man whose car was set alight outside his home in County Antrim says he now fears for his life following a series of attacks targeting his family. The Nigerian national, who's asked not to be identified, said he's experienced years of racism since moving to Northern Ireland to study and now worries the violence could escalate further. His home in Rathcoole has been targeted 3 times in the past 5 months, with the latest attack resulting in a vehicle being destroyed by fire. Police and firefighters attended the scene and are treating the incident as a racially motivated hate crime. Meanwhile, Communities Minister Gordon Lyons has revealed that 86 households have contacted the housing executive, citing civil unrest as a reason for seeking assistance. 40 additional car parking spaces are to be provided at Newry train station, with work due to begin in September. Double yellow lines will also be introduced on approach roads as part of the scheme. Newry and Armagh MP Dyra Hughes has welcomed the announcement, saying the growing popularity of rail travel has led to ongoing parking difficulties at the station. The car park has regularly been full, with commuters and other passengers parking along nearby roads, creating problems for motorists, pedestrians and local residents. Mr. Hughes said the increase in rail passengers was welcome and reflected improvements to services, including the hourly enterprise timetable. However, he said the popularity of train travel has created challenges at Newry train station for several months, with the car park often reaching capacity due to demand from commuters and leisure travellers. And finally, the widow of a pedestrian who was killed by a former Garda driving at speeds of between 86 and 109 kilometres an hour has called for the introduction of a specific offence of vehicular manslaughter. Grace Martin was speaking after Michael Ball of Middletown, Mallon Head, County Donegal, was sentenced to 6 years in prison at Dundalk Circuit Court. Ball, who was stationed at Drogheda Garda station at the time, pleaded guilty to dangerous driving causing the death of Niall McKinney at the Rathmullen Road in Drogheda on March 17, 2024. He also admitted failing to remain at the scene and offer assistance following the collision. The court heard that Ball struck Mr. McKinney in a hit-and-run incident approximately 2 minutes after collecting his car from the car park at Drogheda Garda station, having gone drinking after work. That's the latest from the iMedia News Centre.
0: Wild Country Sport.
8: England are making their final preparations ahead of their World Cup opening match on Wednesday. The team face Croatia in Dallas. England and Arsenal winger Bukayo Saka says he's on a high.
9: It was an amazing feeling winning the Premier League. And now I'm here with England. I'm at the World Cup and that's all the focus is on, trying to win the World Cup and get a second star for the country.
8: Meanwhile, after victory at the weekend, Scotland are prepping for their next match against Morocco on Friday. Assistant manager Stephen Naismith says training is highly pressurised.
10: You've got elite players and group that have been so successful, then you demand more, you demand a performance, you demand scoring goals, defending clean sheets, getting assists. So that extra demand's always going to be there.
8: We've also had our first real shock of the tournament as Cape Verde held Spain to a goalless draw yesterday. And in cricket, England begin their second test against New Zealand tomorrow without captain Ben Stokes. Head coach Brendan McCullum has raised concerns about his well-being after he and Gus Atkinson were subject to an internal investigation for breaking a midnight curfew. Jordan Cox and Sonny Baker will make their England test debuts at the Oval.
0: Wild Country Sport.
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6: Wild Country, playing all over Belfast now.

Cloud reaching most areas throughout the afternoon with a chance of more rain. Some of this could be heavy as well. Temperatures around 19 degrees. More rain for the evening with lows tonight of 11. Oh.

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9: Former Strictly pro James Jordan says the recent culling of several Strictly professionals is to get rid of deadwood. Dancers Karen Hauer, Gorka Marquez, Nadia Bushkova and Luba Mushta will not be returning. Jordan, who was on the show from 2006 to 2013, says a shake-up was needed. David Tennant has joined the cast of the upcoming sixth season of Only Murders in the Building. He will step into the series alongside Nicola Coughlan, Jodie Whittaker and Jim Broadbent. The show follows a crime-solving trio played by Steve Martin, Martin Short and Selena Gomez, who have a podcast about murders committed in their swanky New York City apartment building. Dame Julia Donaldson's children's book, The Baddies, is to be adapted into a new TV special. The half-hour animated feature will star Gavin and Stacey actors Rob Brydon, Sheridan Smith and Alison Steadman. And Bonnie Tyler is out of a coma but very unwell, according to her official spokesman. The Welsh singer's been in hospital in Portugal after undergoing emergency surgery in May.
8: Wild Country Entertainment. News in a minute.
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1: England are making their final preparations ahead of their World Cup opening match on Wednesday. The team face Croatia in Dallas. England and Arsenal winger Bukayo Saka says he's on a high.
2: It was an amazing feeling winning the Premier League. And now I'm here with England. I'm at the World Cup and that's all the focus is on, trying to win the World Cup and get a second star for the country.
1: Meanwhile, after victory at the weekend, Scotland are prepping for their next match against Morocco on Friday. Assistant manager Stephen Naismith says training is highly pressurised.
3: You've got elite players and group that have been so successful, then you demand more, you demand a performance, you demand scoring goals, defending clean sheets, getting assists, so that extra demand's always going to be there.
1: We've also had our first real shock of the tournament as Cape Verde held Spain to a goalless draw yesterday. And in cricket, England begin their second test against New Zealand tomorrow without captain Ben Stokes. Head coach Brendan McCullum has raised concerns about his well-being after he and Gus Atkinson were subject to an internal investigation for breaking a midnight curfew. Jordan Cox and Sonny Baker will make their England test debuts at the Oval.
0: Wild Country. Sport. Live from the top of Northern Ireland, we are Wild Country. Wild Country. 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
5: From the iMedia News Centre. A proposal to raise the age at which children can be prosecuted for crimes in Northern Ireland has been blocked at Stormont after unionist parties used a specialist veto mechanism. The Democratic Unionist Party tabled a petition of concern against plans to increase the age of criminal responsibility from 10 to 14. The proposal, backed by Sinn Féin, Alliance and the SDLP, formed part of amendments to the Justice Bill, currently making its way through the Assembly. As a result of the petition, the proposed change will not proceed as part of the current legislation. A man whose car was set alight outside his home in County Antrim says he now fears for his life following a series of attacks targeting his family. The Nigerian national, who's asked not to be identified, said he's experienced years of racism since moving to Northern Ireland to study and now worries the violence could escalate further. His home in Rathcoole has been targeted three times in the past 5 months, with the latest attack resulting in a vehicle being destroyed by fire. Police and firefighters attended the scene and are treating the incident as a racially motivated hate crime. Meanwhile, Communities Minister Gordon Lyons has revealed that 86 households have contacted the housing executive, citing civil unrest as the reason for seeking assistance. 40 additional car parking spaces are to be provided at Newry train station, with work due to begin in September. Double yellow lines will also be introduced on approach roads as part of the scheme. Newry and Armagh MP Dyra Hughes has welcomed the announcement, saying the growing popularity of rail travel has led to ongoing parking difficulties at the station. The car park has regularly been full, with commuters and other passengers parking along nearby roads, creating problems for motorists, pedestrians and local residents. Mr Hughes said the increase in rail passengers was welcome and reflected improvements to services, including the hourly enterprise timetable. However, he said the popularity of train travel has created challenges at Newry train station for several months, with the car park often reaching capacity due to demand from commuters and leisure travellers. And finally, the widow of a pedestrian who was killed by a former Garda driving at speeds of between 86 and 109 kilometres an hour has called for the introduction of a specific offence of vehicular manslaughter. Grace Martin was speaking after Michael Ball of Middletown, Mallon Head, County Donegal, was sentenced to 6 years in prison at Dundalk Circuit Court. Ball, who was stationed at Drogheda Garda Station at the time, pleaded guilty to dangerous driving causing the death of Niall McKinney at the Rathmullen Road in Drogheda on March 17, 2024. He also admitted failing to remain at the scene and offer assistance following the collision. The court heard that Ball struck Mr. McKinney in a hit-and-run incident approximately 2 minutes after collecting his car from the car park at Drogheda Garda Station, having gone drinking after work. That's the latest from the iMedia News Centre.
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came to see him one last time. Oh, and we all wondered if she were. And it kept running through my mind. This time, he's over her for good.

Cloud reaching most areas throughout the afternoon with a chance of more rain. Some of this could be heavy as well. Temperatures around 19 degrees. More rain for the evening with lows tonight.

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1: Oil prices have fallen sharply after U.S. President Donald Trump announced a peace deal with Iran that could see the crucial Strait of Hormuz shipping route reopened. Brent crude dropped more than 5% on Monday to just over $82 a barrel, the lowest level for over 3 months. Stock markets also jumped higher in Europe and Asia as investors breathed a sigh of relief. London's FTSE 100 index rose nearly 100 points soon after opening, but slipped back later in the day. A third of UK adults are currently in debt to their energy firm or are worried about falling behind, according to new stats. The median amount owed to an energy supplier is £750. The energy price cap jumps up 13%, though, from July. Research has revealed worrying health risks and dangerous conditions in hospitals, clinics and ambulance stations. Unison says its survey of more than 19,000 NHS staff showed leaking sewage, rats and insect infestations were widespread in workplaces. And Manchester is Britain's top hotspot for growth in average house asking prices.
0: Wild Country Business News Update. 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
0: Broadcasting from the tippy top of the Flower Mound, deep in the heart of Northern Ireland, this is Wild Country, part of the iMedia Broadcasting Group. Keeping it country, Wild Country, national news.
3: From the Sky News Centre at 3, Donald Trump claims a peace deal agreed with Iran is about one thing, adding Iran will never have a nuclear weapon. The US president's told reporters at the G7 in France it'll be signed on Friday, with the text of the deal also to be released. Wes Streeting claims he has the number of MPs backing him needed to trigger a Labour leadership contest. 81 is what the former health secretary would require to be on the ballot. He stopped short of saying whether he would be the one to fire the starting gun. But the prime minister is remaining resolute, shrugging off pressure from his rivals as he insists he's carrying on in the top job.
4: Very many times on my political journey, people have said to me, it's not possible to turn the Labour Party around, it's not possible to win an election, it's not possible if you do win an election to invest in your public services and stabilise the economy. Wrong every time. That's why I intend not to walk away.
3: Environment Secretary Emma Reynolds says Thames Water Rescue Plan doesn't go far enough to protect customers. The company, which is in huge debt, could be placed into temporary public ownership. Pizza Hut's been sold in a £2 billion deal. Restaurant group Yum Brands rescued the UK operation from administration last year and is included in the move now to a private equity firm. In sport, England have been hit with injury news ahead of their first World Cup game with Croatia in Dallas tomorrow. Rob Dorsett is at the squad base in Kansas with the update.
5: Tino Livramento has been forced to withdraw from the England squad and withdraw from his first World Cup because of a hamstring injury he's picked up in training. I can tell you that I've been told Trevor Chalobah, the Chelsea defender, is on his way as I speak to you right now to join up with the squad.
3: Chalobah was on England's standby list and had been holidaying in the US. And Serena and Venus Williams are to play doubles together at Wimbledon. The wild card was announced earlier for this summer's tennis tournament. That's the latest. I'm Leisha McKenna.
0: Live from the top of Northern Ireland, we are Wild Country. Wild Country. 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
7: From the iMedia News Centre. A proposal to raise the age at which children can be prosecuted for crimes in Northern Ireland has been blocked at Stormont after unionist parties used a specialist veto mechanism. The Democratic Unionist Party tabled a petition of concern against plans to increase the age of criminal responsibility from 10 to 14. The proposal, backed by Sinn Féin, Alliance and the SDLP, formed part of amendments to the Justice Bill currently making its way through the Assembly. As a result of the petition, the proposed change will not proceed as part of the current legislation. A man whose car was set alight outside his home in County Antrim says he now fears for his life following a series of attacks targeting his family. The Nigerian national, who's asked not to be identified, said he's experienced years of racism since moving to Northern Ireland to study and now worries the violence could escalate further. His home in Rathcoole has been targeted 3 times in the past 5 months, with the latest attack resulting in a vehicle being destroyed by fire. Police and firefighters attended the scene and are treating the incident as a racially motivated hate crime. Meanwhile, Communities Minister Gordon Lyons has revealed that 86 households have contacted the housing executive citing civil unrest as the reason for seeking assistance. 40 additional car parking spaces are to be provided at Newry train station, with work due to begin in September. Double yellow lines will also be introduced on approach roads as part of the scheme. Newry and Armagh MP Dyra Hughes has welcomed the announcement, saying the growing popularity of rail travel has led to ongoing parking difficulties at the station. The car park has regularly been full, with commuters and other passengers parking along nearby roads, creating problems for motorists, pedestrians and local residents. Mr Hughes said the increase in rail passengers was welcome and reflected improvements to services, including the hourly enterprise timetable. However, he said the popularity of train travel has created challenges at Newry train station for several months, with the car park often reaching capacity due to demand from commuters and leisure travellers. And finally, the widow of a pedestrian who was killed by a former Garda driving at speeds of between 86 and 109 kilometres an hour has called for the introduction of a specific offence of vehicular manslaughter. Grace Martin was speaking after Michael Ball of Middletown, Mallon Head, County Donegal, was sentenced to 6 years in prison at Dundalk Circuit Court. Ball, who was stationed at Drogheda Garda Station at the time, pleaded guilty to dangerous driving causing the death of Niall McKinney at the Rathmullen Road in Drogheda on March 17, 2024. He also admitted failing to remain at the scene and offer assistance following the collision. The court heard that Ball struck Mr. McKinney in a hit-and-run incident approximately 2 minutes after collecting his car from the car park at Drogheda Garda Station, having gone drinking after work. That's the latest from the iMedia News Centre.
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12: England are making their final preparations ahead of their World Cup opening match on Wednesday. The team face Croatia in Dallas. England and Arsenal winger Bukayo Saka says he's on a high.
13: It was an amazing feeling winning the Premier League. And now I'm here with England. I'm at the World Cup and that's all the focus is on, trying to win the World Cup and get a second star for the country.
12: Meanwhile, after victory at the weekend, Scotland are prepping for their next match against Morocco on Friday. Assistant manager Stephen Naismith says training is highly pressurised.
14: You've got elite players and group that have been so successful, then you demand more, you demand a performance, you demand scoring goals, defending clean sheets, getting assists. So that extra demand's always going to be there.
12: We've also had our first real shock of the tournament as Cape Verde held Spain to a goalless draw yesterday. And in cricket, England begin their second test against New Zealand tomorrow without captain Ben Stokes. Head coach Brendan McCullum has raised concerns about his well-being after he and Gus Atkinson were subject to an internal investigation for breaking a midnight curfew. Jordan Cox and Sonny Baker will make their England test debuts at the Oval.
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Cloud reaching most areas throughout the afternoon with a chance of more rain. Some of this could be heavy as well. Temperatures around 19 degrees. More rain for the evening with lows tonight of 11.

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1: Former Strictly pro James Jordan says the recent culling of several Strictly professionals is to get rid of deadwood. Dancers Karen Hauer, Gorka Marquez, Nadia Bushkova and Luba Mushtuk will not be returning. Jordan, who was on the show from 2006 to 2013, says a shake-up was needed. David Tennant has joined the cast of the upcoming sixth season of Only Murders in the Building. He will step into the series alongside Nicola Coughlan, Jodie Whittaker and Jim Broadbent. The show follows a crime-solving trio played by Steve Martin, Martin Short and Selena Gomez, who have a podcast about murders committed in their swanky New York City apartment building. Dame Julia Donaldson's children's book, The Baddies, is to be adapted into a new TV special. A half-hour animated feature will star Gavin and Stacey actors Rob Brydon, Sheridan Smith and Alison Steadman. And Bonnie Tyler is out of a coma but very unwell, according to her official spokesman. The Welsh singer's been in hospital in Portugal after undergoing emergency surgery in May.
0: Wild Country Entertainment News in a Minute.
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3: England are making their final preparations ahead of their World Cup opening match on Wednesday. The team face Croatia in Dallas. England and Arsenal winger Bukayo Saka says he's on a high.
4: It was an amazing feeling winning the Premier League. And now I'm here with England, I'm at the World Cup, and that's all the focus is on, trying to win the World Cup and get a second star for the country.
3: Meanwhile, after victory at the weekend, Scotland are prepping for their next match against Morocco on Friday. Assistant manager Stephen Naismith says training is highly pressurised.
5: You've got elite players and group that have been so successful, then you demand more, you demand a performance, you demand scoring goals, defending clean sheets, getting assists, so that extra demand's always going to be there.
3: We've also had our first real shock of the tournament as Cape Verde held Spain to a goalless draw yesterday. And in cricket, England begin their second test against New Zealand tomorrow without captain Ben Stokes. Head coach Brendan McCullum has raised concerns about his well-being after he and Gus Atkinson were subject to an internal investigation for breaking a midnight curfew. Jordan Cox and Sonny Baker will make their England test debuts at the Oval.
2: Wild Country Sport. Live from the top of Northern Ireland, we are Wild Country. 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
7: From the iMedia News Centre. A proposal to raise the age at which children can be prosecuted for crimes in Northern Ireland has been blocked at Stormont after unionist parties used a specialist veto mechanism. The Democratic Unionist Party tabled a petition of concern against plans to increase the age of criminal responsibility from 10 to 14. The proposal, backed by Sinn Féin, Alliance and the SDLP, formed part of amendments to the Justice Bill, currently making its way through the Assembly. As a result of the petition, the proposed change will not proceed as part of the current legislation. A man whose car was set alight outside his home in County Antrim says he now fears for his life following a series of attacks targeting his family. The Nigerian national, who's asked not to be identified, said he's experienced years of racism since moving to Northern Ireland to study and now worries the violence could escalate further. His home in Rathcoole has been targeted 3 times in the past 5 months, with the latest attack resulting in a vehicle being destroyed by fire. Police and firefighters attended the scene and are treating the incident as a racially motivated hate crime. Meanwhile, Communities Minister Gordon Lyons has revealed that 86 households have contacted the housing executive, citing civil unrest as the reason for seeking assistance. 40 additional car parking spaces are to be provided at Newry train station, with work due to begin in September. Double yellow lines will also be introduced on approach roads as part of the scheme. Newry and Armagh MP Dyra Hughes has welcomed the announcement, saying the growing popularity of rail travel has led to ongoing parking difficulties at the station. The car park has regularly been full, with commuters and other passengers parking along nearby roads, creating problems for motorists, pedestrians and local residents. Mr. Hughes said the increase in rail passengers was welcome and reflected improvements to services, including the hourly enterprise timetable. However, he said the popularity of train travel has created challenges at Newry train station for several months, with the car park often reaching capacity due to demand from commuters and leisure travellers. And finally, the widow of a pedestrian who was killed by a former Garda driving at speeds of between 86 and 109 kilometres an hour has called for the introduction of a specific offence of vehicular manslaughter. Grace Martin was speaking after Michael Ball of Middletown, Mallon Head, County Donegal, was sentenced to 6 years in prison at Dundalk Circuit Court. Ball, who was stationed at Drogheda Garda station at the time, pleaded guilty to dangerous driving causing the death of Niall McKinney at the Rathmullen Road in Drogheda on March 17, 2024. He also admitted failing to remain at the scene and offer assistance following the collision. The court heard that Ball struck Mr. McKinney in a hit-and-run incident approximately 2 minutes after collecting his car from the car park at Drogheda Garda station, having gone drinking after work. That's the latest from the iMedia News Centre.
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5: Cloud reaching most areas throughout the afternoon with a chance of more rain. Some of this could be heavy as well. Temperatures around 19 degrees. More rain for the evening with lows tonight of 11.

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0: update.
1: Oil prices have fallen sharply after US President Donald Trump announced a peace deal with Iran that could see the crucial Strait of Hormuz shipping route reopened. Brent crude dropped more than 5% on Monday to just over $82 a barrel, the lowest level for over 3 months. Stock markets also jumped higher in Europe and Asia as investors breathed a sigh of relief. London's FTSE 100 index rose nearly 100 points soon after opening, but slipped back later in the day. A third of UK adults are currently in debt to their energy firm or are worried about falling behind, according to new stats. The median amount owed to an energy supplier is £750. The energy price cap jumps up 13%, though, from July. Research has revealed worrying health risks and dangerous conditions in hospitals, clinics and ambulance stations. Unison says its survey of more than 19,000 NHS staff showed leaking sewage, rats and insect infestations were widespread in workplaces. And Manchester is Britain's top hotspot for growth in average house asking prices.
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2: All day long. Constantly. Wild Country weather.
3: Cloud reaching most areas throughout the afternoon with a chance of more rain. Some of this could be heavy as well. Temperatures around 19 degrees. More rain for the evening with lows tonight of 11.

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1: From the Sky News Centre at 5, a Russian warship has been accused of firing a warning shot at a yacht in the English Channel. It's understood to have involved the Admiral Grigorovich between the Isle of Wight and Normandy, which the Navy was tracking. The Ministry of Defence is investigating. Our political correspondent Alexandra Rogers has more details.
2: We understand that reports were received from a UK-registered yacht alleging that the Russian Navy vessel fired warning shots nearby at a distance of approximately 500 yards, and no injuries or damage have been reported by the yacht, which is continuing its journey.
1: It's not thought to be linked to the UK's recent seizure of a sanctioned tanker. Elsewhere, Donald Trump insists an agreed peace deal states loud and clear Iran wouldn't develop a nuclear weapon. A formal signing is expected to take place on Friday. He also dismissed reports that the US is investing money in Iran as a ridiculous rumour. Environment Secretary Emma Reynolds says she's outlined a number of concerns around the proposed £10 billion deal to rescue Thames Water. The water company faces the prospect of being placed in the temporary public ownership. Pizza Hut is being sold in a deal valued at £2 billion. The struggling restaurant chain will fall under a private equity firm. In sports, Newcastle fullback Tino Livramento has been ruled out of England's World Cup campaign with a calf injury. He's been replaced by Chelsea's Trevo Chalobah. Former England defender Jamie Carragher says he feels sorry for Livramento.
3: Listen, it's devastating. World Cup comes round every 4 years. It's a dream of every young kid, isn't it? You know, when you aspire to be a professional footballer, could you one day get to the World Cup? So devastating news for the lad, but he's had it really tough, hasn't he, the last few years with injuries.
1: And Tom Holland's confirmed he's married his Spider-Man co-star Zendaya. The actor confirmed all of their relatives were at the wedding and has described his new wife as his best friend. That's the latest. I'm Leisha McKenna.
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6: England are making their final preparations ahead of their World Cup opening match on Wednesday. The team face Croatia in Dallas. England and Arsenal winger Bukayo Saka says he's on a high.
7: It was an amazing feeling winning the Premier League. And now I'm here with England. I'm at the World Cup and that's all the focus is on, trying to win the World Cup and get a second star for the country.
6: Meanwhile, after victory at the weekend, Scotland are prepping for their next match against Morocco on Friday. Assistant manager Stephen Naismith says training is highly pressurised.
8: You've got elite players and group that have been so successful, then you demand more, you demand a performance, you demand scoring goals, defending clean sheets, getting assists, so that extra demand's always going to be there.
6: We've also had our first real shock of the tournament as Cape Verde held Spain to a goalless draw yesterday. And in cricket, England begin their second test against New Zealand tomorrow without captain Ben Stokes. Head coach Brendan McCullum has raised concerns about his well-being after he and Gus Atkinson were subject to an internal investigation for breaking a midnight curfew. Jordan Cox and Sonny Baker will make their England test debuts at the Oval.
0: Wild Country. Sport.
9: 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Booking.com. 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

0: home. It's drive time. This is Wild Country. Wild Country weather.
1: Cloud reaching most areas throughout the afternoon with a chance of more rain. Some of this could be heavy as well. Temperatures around 19 degrees. More rain for the evening with lows tonight of 11.

0: Wild Country Entertainment News in a Minute.
1: Former Strictly pro James Jordan says the recent culling of several Strictly professionals is to get rid of deadwood. Dancers Karen Hauer, Gorka Marquez, Nadia Bushkova and Luba Mushta will not be returning. Jordan, who was on the show from 2006 to 2013, says a shake-up was needed. David Tennant has joined the cast of the upcoming sixth season of Only Murders in the Building. He will step into the series alongside Nicola Coughlan, Jodie Whittaker and Jim Broadbent. The show follows a crime-solving trio played by Steve Martin, Martin Short and Selena Gomez, who have a podcast about murders committed in their swanky New York City apartment building. Dame Julia Donaldson's children's book, The Baddies, is to be adapted into a new TV special. The half-hour animated feature will star Gavin and Stacey actors Rob Brydon, Sheridan Smith and Alison Steadman. And Bonnie Tyler is out of a coma but very unwell, according to her official spokesman. The Welsh singer's been in hospital in Portugal after undergoing emergency surgery in May.
0: Wild Country Entertainment News in a Minute.
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3: From the iMedia News Centre, a proposal to raise the age at which children can be prosecuted for crimes in Northern Ireland has been blocked at Stormont after unionist parties used a specialist veto mechanism. The Democratic Unionist Party tabled a petition of concern against plans to increase the age of criminal responsibility from 10 to 14. The proposal, backed by Sinn Féin, Alliance and the SDLP, formed part of amendments to the Justice Bill, currently making its way through the Assembly. As a result of the petition, the proposed change will not proceed as part of the current legislation. A man whose car was set alight outside his home in County Antrim says he now fears for his life following a series of attacks targeting his family. The Nigerian national, who's asked not to be identified, said he's experienced years of racism since moving to Northern Ireland to study and now worries the violence could escalate further. His home in Rathcoole has been targeted 3 times in the past 5 months, with the latest attack resulting in a vehicle being destroyed by fire. Police and firefighters attended the scene and are treating the incident as a racially motivated hate crime. Meanwhile, Communities Minister Gordon Lyons has revealed that 86 households have contacted the housing executive citing civil unrest as a reason for seeking assistance. 40 additional car parking spaces are to be provided at Newry train station, with work due to begin in September. Double yellow lines will also be introduced on approach roads as part of the scheme. Newry and Armagh MP Dyra Hughes has welcomed the announcement, saying the growing popularity of rail travel has led to ongoing parking difficulties at the station. The car park has regularly been full, with commuters and other passengers parking along nearby roads, creating problems for motorists, pedestrians and local residents. Mr. Hughes said the increase in rail passengers was welcome and reflected improvements to services, including the hourly enterprise timetable. However, he said the popularity of train travel has created challenges at Newry train station for several months, with the car park often reaching capacity due to demand from commuters and leisure travellers. And finally, the widow of a pedestrian who was killed by a former Garda driving at speeds of between 86 and 109 kilometres an hour has called for the introduction of a specific offence of vehicular manslaughter. Grace Martin was speaking after Michael Ball of Middletown, Mallon Head, County Donegal, was sentenced to 6 years in prison at Dundalk Circuit Court. Ball, who was stationed at Drogheda Garda Station at the time, pleaded guilty to dangerous driving causing the death of Niall McKinney at the Rathmullen Road in Drogheda on March 17, 2024. He also admitted failing to remain at the scene and offer assistance following the collision. The court heard that Ball struck Mr. McKinney in a hit-and-run incident approximately 2 minutes after collecting his car from the car park at Drogheda Garda Station, having gone drinking after work. That's the latest from the iMedia News Centre.
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3: England are making their final preparations ahead of their World Cup opening match on Wednesday. The team face Croatia in Dallas. England and Arsenal winger Bukayo Saka says he's on a high.
4: It was an amazing feeling winning the Premier League. And now I'm here with England, I'm at the World Cup, and that's all the focus is on, trying to win the World Cup and get a second star for the country.
3: Meanwhile, after victory at the weekend, Scotland are prepping for their next match against Morocco on Friday. Assistant manager Stephen Naismith says training is highly pressurised.
5: You've got elite players and group that have been so successful, then you demand more, you demand a performance, you demand scoring goals, defending clean sheets, getting assists, so that extra demand's always going to be there.
3: We've also had our first real shock of the tournament as Cape Verde held Spain to a goalless draw yesterday. And in cricket, England begin their second test against New Zealand tomorrow without captain Ben Stokes. Head coach Brendan McCullum has raised concerns about his well-being after he and Gus Atkinson were subject to an internal investigation for breaking a midnight curfew. Jordan Cox and Sonny Baker will make their England test debuts at the Oval.
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8: From the iMedia News Centre. A proposal to raise the age at which children can be prosecuted for crimes in Northern Ireland has been blocked at Stormont after unionist parties used a specialist veto mechanism. The Democratic Unionist Party tabled a petition of concern against plans to increase the age of criminal responsibility from 10 to 14. The proposal, backed by Sinn Féin, Alliance and the SDLP, formed part of amendments to the Justice Bill, currently making its way through the Assembly. As a result of the petition, the proposed change will not proceed as part of the current legislation. A man whose car was set alight outside his home in County Antrim says he now fears for his life following a series of attacks targeting his family. The Nigerian national, who's asked not to be identified, said he's experienced years of racism since moving to Northern Ireland to study and now worries the violence could escalate further. His home in Rathcoole has been targeted 3 times in the past 5 months, with the latest attack resulting in a vehicle being destroyed by fire. Police and firefighters attended the scene and are treating the incident as a racially motivated hate crime. Meanwhile, Communities Minister Gordon Lyons has revealed that 86 households have contacted the housing executive, citing civil unrest as the reason for seeking assistance. 40 additional car parking spaces are to be provided at Newry train station, with work due to begin in September. Double yellow lines will also be introduced on approach roads as part of the scheme. Newry and Armagh MP Dyra Hughes has welcomed the announcement, saying the growing popularity of rail travel has led to ongoing parking difficulties at the station. The car park has regularly been full, with commuters and other passengers parking along nearby roads, creating problems for motorists, pedestrians and local residents. Mr Hughes said the increase in rail passengers was welcome and reflected improvements to services, including the hourly enterprise timetable. However, he said the popularity of train travel has created challenges at Newry train station for several months, with the car park often reaching capacity due to demand from commuters and leisure travellers. And finally, the widow of a pedestrian who was killed by a former Garda driving at speeds of between 86 and 109 kilometres an hour has called for the introduction of a specific offence of vehicular manslaughter. Grace Martin was speaking after Michael Ball of Middletown, Mallon Head, County Donegal, was sentenced to 6 years in prison at Dundalk Circuit Court. Ball, who was stationed at Drogheda Garda station at the time, pleaded guilty to dangerous driving causing the death of Niall McKinney at the Rathmullen Road in Drogheda on March 17, 2024. He also admitted failing to remain at the scene and offer assistance following the collision. The court heard that Ball struck Mr. McKinney in a hit-and-run incident approximately 2 minutes after collecting his car from the car park at Drogheda Garda station, having gone drinking after work. That's the latest from the iMedia News Centre.
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2: Oil prices have fallen sharply after US President Donald Trump announced a peace deal with Iran that could see the crucial Strait of Hormuz shipping route reopened. Brent crude dropped more than 5% on Monday to just over $82 a barrel, the lowest level for over 3 months. Stock markets also jumped higher in Europe and Asia as investors breathed a sigh of relief. London's FTSE 100 index rose nearly 100 points soon after opening, but slipped back later in the day. A third of UK adults are currently in debt to their energy firm or are worried about falling behind, according to new stats. The median amount owed to an energy supplier is £750. The energy price cap jumps up 13%, though, from July. Research has revealed worrying health risks and dangerous conditions in hospitals, clinics and ambulance stations. Unison says its survey of more than 19,000 NHS staff showed leaking sewage, rats and insect infestations were widespread in workplaces. And Manchester is Britain's top hotspot for growth in average house asking prices.
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2: All day long. Constantly.
3: Cloud reaching most areas throughout the afternoon with a chance of more rain. Some of this could be heavy as well. Temperatures around 19 degrees. More rain for the evening with lows tonight of 11.

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1: From the Sky News Centre at 6, reports a Russian warship fired warning shots close to a UK-registered yacht in the English Channel this morning are being investigated. Defence and security analyst Professor Michael Clark says the vessel's a regular in the waters and was being tracked by the Navy.
2: There's no way a yacht, whatever size it is, could be a danger to the Admiral Grigorovich, which is a very powerful frigate of the Black Sea Fleet. It's been hanging around in the channel off British coasts for months because it escorts Dark Fleet tankers up and down.
1: It's understood the Ministry of Defence is not linking it with the seizure of a sanctioned tanker earlier this week. Elsewhere, the head of the armed forces has warned the military may have to dial back training without more cash. John Healey took a swipe at the Treasury in his resignation speech in the Commons, having stepped down last week as Defence Secretary.
3: We need a bigger view of national security. It's not just the job for Defence or the agencies. Every department has a part to play in national security and national resilience. Security must run through the government like letters through a stick of rock.
1: A court heard a group of children thought a boy was joking when it's alleged he didn't deny killing a 9-year-old girl. Aria Thorpe died in Weston-super-Mare in Somerset in December. The teenager denies charges of murder and manslaughter. Donald Trump's reiterating a key shipping route blocked by war in Iran will reopen toll-free on Friday. He's been talking up a peace deal during meetings of the G7 in France. The company that rescued Pizza Hut's UK arm from administration last year is selling it. A private equity firm's buying the restaurant chain for £2 billion. And in sport, England defender Tino Livramento is out of the World Cup with a hamstring injury. It comes just one day before the squad play their first game of the tournament against Croatia tomorrow. That's the latest. I'm Leisha McKenna.
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6: England are making their final preparations ahead of their World Cup opening match on Wednesday. The team face Croatia in Dallas. England and Arsenal winger Bukayo Saka says he's on a high.
7: It was an amazing feeling winning the Premier League. And now I'm here with England, I'm at the World Cup, and that's all the focus is on, trying to win the World Cup and get a second star for the country.
6: Meanwhile, after victory at the weekend, Scotland are prepping for their next match against Morocco on Friday. Assistant manager Stephen Naismith says training is highly pressurised.
8: You've got elite players and group that have been so successful, then you demand more, you demand a performance, you demand scoring goals, defending clean sheets, getting assists, so that extra demand's always going to be there.
6: We've also had our first real shock of the tournament as Cape Verde held Spain to a goalless draw yesterday. And in cricket, England begin their second test against New Zealand tomorrow without captain Ben Stokes. Head coach Brendan McCullum has raised concerns about his well-being after he and Gus Atkinson were subject to an internal investigation for breaking a midnight curfew. Jordan Cox and Sonny Baker will make their England test debuts at the Oval.
0: Wild Country. Sport.
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1: Former Strictly pro James Jordan says the recent culling of several Strictly professionals is to get rid of deadwood. Dancers Karen Hauer, Gorka Marquez, Nadia Bushkova and Luba Mushta will not be returning. Jordan, who was on the show from 2006 to 2013, says a shake-up was needed. David Tennant has joined the cast of the upcoming sixth season of Only Murders in the Building. He will step into the series alongside Nicola Coughlan, Jodie Whittaker and Jim Broadbent. The show follows a crime-solving trio played by Steve Martin, Martin Short and Selena Gomez, who have a podcast about murders committed in their swanky New York City apartment building. Dame Julia Donaldson's children's book, The Baddies, is to be adapted into a new TV special. The half-hour animated feature will star Gavin and Stacey actors Rob Brydon, Sheridan Smith and Alison Steadman. And Bonnie Tyler is out of a coma but very unwell, according to her official spokesman. The Welsh singer's been in hospital in Portugal after undergoing emergency surgery in May.
0: Wild Country Entertainment News in a minute.
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4: From the iMedia News Centre, a proposal to raise the age at which children can be prosecuted for crimes in Northern Ireland has been blocked at Stormont after unionist parties used a specialist veto mechanism. The Democratic Unionist Party tabled a petition of concern against plans to increase the age of criminal responsibility from 10 to 14. The proposal, backed by Sinn Féin, Alliance and the SDLP, formed part of amendments to the Justice Bill currently making its way through the Assembly. As a result of the petition, the proposed change will not proceed as part of the current legislation. A man whose car was set alight outside his home in County Antrim says he now fears for his life following a series of attacks targeting his family. The Nigerian national, who's asked not to be identified, said he's experienced years of racism since moving to Northern Ireland to study and now worries the violence could escalate further. His home in Rathcoole has been targeted 3 times in the past 5 months, with the latest attack resulting in a vehicle being destroyed by fire. Police and firefighters attended the scene and are treating the incident as a racially motivated hate crime. Meanwhile, Communities Minister Gordon Lyons has revealed that 86 households have contacted the housing executive, citing civil unrest as the reason for seeking assistance. 40 additional car parking spaces are to be provided at Newry train station, with work due to begin in September. Double yellow lines will also be introduced on approach roads as part of the scheme. Newry and Armagh MP Dyra Hughes has welcomed the announcement, saying the growing popularity of rail travel has led to ongoing parking difficulties at the station. The car park has regularly been full, with commuters and other passengers parking along nearby roads, creating problems for motorists, pedestrians and local residents. Mr Hughes said the increase in rail passengers was welcome and reflected improvements to services, including the hourly enterprise timetable. However, he said the popularity of train travel has created challenges at Newry train station for several months, with the car park often reaching capacity due to demand from commuters and leisure travellers. And finally, the widow of a pedestrian who was killed by a former Garda driving at speeds of between 86 and 109 kilometres an hour has called for the introduction of a specific offence of vehicular manslaughter. Grace Martin was speaking after Michael Ball of Middletown, Mallon Head, County Donegal, was sentenced to 6 years in prison at Dundalk Circuit Court. Ball, who was stationed at Drogheda Garda station at the time, pleaded guilty to dangerous driving causing the death of Niall McKinney at the Rathmullen Road in Drogheda on March 17, 2024. He also admitted failing to remain at the scene and offer assistance following the collision. The court heard that Ball struck Mr McKinney in a hit-and-run incident approximately 2 minutes after collecting his car from the car park at Drogheda Garda station, having gone drinking after work. That's the latest from the iMedia News Centre.
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3: England are making their final preparations ahead of their World Cup opening match on Wednesday. The team face Croatia in Dallas. England and Arsenal winger Bukayo Saka says he's on a high.
4: It was an amazing feeling winning the Premier League. And now I'm here with England, I'm at the World Cup, and that's all the focus is on, trying to win the World Cup and get a second star for the country.
3: Meanwhile, after victory at the weekend, Scotland are prepping for their next match against Morocco on Friday. Assistant manager Stephen Naismith says training is highly pressurised.
5: You've got elite players and group that have been so successful, then you demand more, you demand a performance, you demand scoring goals, defending clean sheets, getting assists, so that extra demand's always going to be there.
3: We've also had our first real shock of the tournament as Cape Verde held Spain to a goalless draw yesterday. And in cricket, England begin their second test against New Zealand tomorrow without captain Ben Stokes. Head coach Brendan McCullum has raised concerns about his well-being after he and Gus Atkinson were subject to an internal investigation for breaking a midnight curfew. Jordan Cox and Sonny Baker will make their England test debuts at the Oval.
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7: From the iMedia News Centre. A proposal to raise the age at which children can be prosecuted for crimes in Northern Ireland has been blocked at Stormont after unionist parties used a specialist veto mechanism. The Democratic Unionist Party tabled a petition of concern against plans to increase the age of criminal responsibility from 10 to 14. The proposal, backed by Sinn Féin, Alliance and the SDLP, formed part of amendments to the Justice Bill, currently making its way through the Assembly. As a result of the petition, the proposed change will not proceed as part of the current legislation. A man whose car was set alight outside his home in County Antrim says he now fears for his life following a series of attacks targeting his family. The Nigerian national, who's asked not to be identified, said he's experienced years of racism since moving to Northern Ireland to study and now worries the violence could escalate further. His home in Rathcoole has been targeted 3 times in the past 5 months, with the latest attack resulting in a vehicle being destroyed by fire. Police and firefighters attended the scene and are treating the incident as a racially motivated hate crime. Meanwhile, Communities Minister Gordon Lyons has revealed that 86 households have contacted the housing executive, citing civil unrest as the reason for seeking assistance. 40 additional car parking spaces are to be provided at Newry train station, with work due to begin in September. Double yellow lines will also be introduced on approach roads as part of the scheme. Newry and Armagh MP Dyra Hughes has welcomed the announcement, saying the growing popularity of rail travel has led to ongoing parking difficulties at the station. The car park has regularly been full, with commuters and other passengers parking along nearby roads, creating problems for motorists, pedestrians and local residents. Mr Hughes said the increase in rail passengers was welcome and reflected improvements to services, including the hourly enterprise timetable. However, he said the popularity of train travel has created challenges at Newry train station for several months, with the car park often reaching capacity due to demand from commuters and leisure travellers. And finally, the widow of a pedestrian who was killed by a former Garda driving at speeds of between 86 and 109 kilometres an hour has called for the introduction of a specific offence of vehicular manslaughter. Grace Martin was speaking after Michael Ball of Middletown, Mallon Head, County Donegal, was sentenced to 6 years in prison at Dundalk Circuit Court. Ball, who was stationed at Drogheda Garda station at the time, pleaded guilty to dangerous driving causing the death of Niall McKinney at the Rathmullen Road in Drogheda on March 17, 2024. He also admitted failing to remain at the scene and offer assistance following the collision. The court heard that Ball struck Mr. McKinney in a hit-and-run incident approximately 2 minutes after collecting his car from the car park at Drogheda Garda station, having gone drinking after work. That's the latest from the iMedia News Centre.
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0: soon after opening, but slipped back later in the day. A third of UK adults are currently in debt to their energy firm or are worried about falling behind, according to new stats. The median amount owed to an energy supplier is £750. The energy price cap jumps up 13%, though, from July. Research has revealed worrying health risks and dangerous conditions in hospitals, clinics and ambulance stations. Unison says its survey of more than 19,000 NHS staff showed leaking sewage, rats and insect infestations were widespread in workplaces. And Manchester is Britain's top hotspot for growth in average house asking prices.
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0: Broadcasting from the tippy top of the Flower Mound, deep in the heart of Northern Ireland, this is Wild Country, part of the iMedia Broadcasting Group. Keeping it country, Wild Country, national news.
1: From the Sky News Centre at 7, a defence source says a Russian warship fired warning shots in the English Channel this morning to avoid crashing with a yacht. Russia has also responded, claiming to have made several attempts to contact the British-flagged yacht, adding it changed course after the warning fire. The Ministry of Defence is investigating. There were no reports of damage or injury. James Gator is a former Royal Navy officer.
2: In 20 years as a naval officer, and many of those at sea, I don't recall reading in the rules of the road, as they're colloquially known, the use of warning shots when vessels approach you in international waters.
1: Former Defence Secretary John Healey says his resignation was necessary to secure the future of Britain's armed forces. Speaking in the Commons, he predicted the current defence investment plans will fall well short. Donald Trump says he'll release the text of a peace deal agreed with Iran in a formal setting. Speaking at the G7 in France, the US president's reiterated it'll be signed on Friday. Mr. Trump insists there were loud and clear guarantees Iran won't have a nuclear weapon.
3: I think it's going to happen fairly on time. We've been both involved. I think they're going to want to get it done. Iran wants to get it done. They have to get back to business. And the relationship is now normalized. So I think it's going to go pretty quickly, Steve.
1: The Environment Secretary Emma Reynolds says Thames Water Rescue Plan doesn't go far enough to protect customers. The UK's largest water company in debt could be placed into temporary public ownership. In sports, James Rowe will make his England Test debut as wicketkeeper in the second match against New Zealand, which starts tomorrow at the Oval. Jamie Smith has withdrawn from the squad after the birth of his daughter. And the Shaftesbury Theatre in London's West End will be renamed the Judi Dench Theatre next year. It's to honour her contribution to British theatre. That's the latest. I'm Leisha McKenna.
4: Hello there, this is Daniel O'Donnell here.
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8: Ireland's home of country music is Wild Country.

Cloud reaching most areas throughout the afternoon with a chance of more rain. Some of this could be heavy as well. Temperatures around 19 degrees. More rain for the evening with lows tonight of 11.

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1: Former Strictly pro James Jordan says the recent culling of several Strictly professionals is to get rid of deadwood. Dancers Karen Hauer, Gorka Marquez, Nadia Bushkova and Luba Mushta will not be returning. Jordan, who was on the show from 2006 to 2013, says a shake-up was needed. David Tennant has joined the cast of the upcoming sixth season of Only Murders in the Building. He will step into the series alongside Nicola Coughlan, Jodie Whittaker and Jim Broadbent. The show follows a crime-solving trio played by Steve Martin, Martin Short and Selena Gomez, who have a podcast about murders committed in their swanky New York City apartment building. Dame Julia Donaldson's children's book, The Baddies, is to be adapted into a new TV special. The half-hour animated feature will star Gavin and Stacey actors Rob Brydon, Sheridan Smith and Alison Steadman. And Bonnie Tyler is out of a coma but very unwell, according to her official spokesman. The Welsh singer's been in hospital in Portugal after undergoing emergency surgery in May.
0: Wild Country Entertainment News in a Minute.
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0: Broadcasting from the tippy top of the Flower Mound, deep in the heart of Northern Ireland, this is Wild Country, part of the iMedia Broadcasting Group. 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
1: From the Sky News Centre at 8, Russia claims a warship fired warning shots in the English Channel because a British-flagged yacht was making what it calls a dangerous approach. There were no reports of damage or injury. Elsewhere, the head of the UK's armed forces says there'll be cutbacks on training and operations if spending on the military doesn't increase. Sir Richard Knighton told a parliamentary committee increased pressure is being caused by rising costs. He added he's most concerned about the level of the day-to-day funding.
2: That funds operational activity, drives exercises and training, and those are the things that make sure the men and women of our armed forces are as ready as they can be with the equipment they have got today.
1: The Defence Secretary resigned last week. Sir Keir Starmer insists he's increasing the budget. A girl's told a court a boy accused of murdering 9-year-old Aria Thorpe in Somerset in December tried to get away as quick as he could. The 16-year-old defendant can't be named and the trial continues. The first 8 closed grooming gang cases are to be reopened. They're being referred back to police as part of a major national review, Amani Rana reports.
3: Operation Beaconport is examining cases from between January 2010 and March 2025, which involved two or more suspects accused of sexual abuse, more than one victim, and where no further action had been taken. It's considering hundreds of files where lines of inquiry may have been missed. The National Crime Agency says the reinvestigations mark the first step towards seeking justice for victims and survivors.
1: The GMB union's demanding Thames Water's workers' pension pots be protected after it appeared to edge closer to public ownership. Ministers have criticised a £10 billion rescue proposal. And Naomi Campbell's claimed in court she's a victim of fraud and forgery. The supermodel's appealing a charity trustee ban after an investigation into her former organisation. That's the latest. I'm Leisha McKenna.
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1: Sunny spells in places, but there still could be some scattered showers, some of which could be heavy throughout the evening. Lows tonight around 12 degrees, with tomorrow an unsettled and changeable day.

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3: Former Strictly pro James Jordan says the recent culling of several Strictly professionals is to get rid of deadwood. Dancers Karen Hauer, Gorka Marquez, Nadia Bushkova and Luba Mushtuk will not be returning. Jordan, who was on the show from 2006 to 2013, says a shake-up was needed. David Tennant has joined the cast of the upcoming sixth season of Only Murders in the Building. He will step into the series alongside Nicola Coughlan, Jodie Whittaker and Jim Broadbent. The show follows a crime-solving trio played by Steve Martin, Martin Short and Selena Gomez, who have a podcast about murders committed in their swanky New York City apartment building. Dame Julia Donaldson's children's book, The Baddies, is to be adapted into a new TV special. The half-hour animated feature will star Gavin and Stacey actors Rob Brydon, Sheridan Smith and Alison Steadman. And Bonnie Tyler is out of a coma but very unwell, according to her official spokesman. The Welsh singer's been in hospital in Portugal after undergoing emergency surgery in May.
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4: From the Sky News Centre at 9, the Ministry of Defence has confirmed a Russian warship did not aim its warning shots at a British-flagged yacht in the English Channel this morning. Its assessment supports that of Moscow's, that it was aiming to avoid a crash. It's understood the UK military believes the Admiral Grigorovich was trying to show other vessels it was drifting, possibly making it more vulnerable. James Gator's a former Royal Navy officer.
5: My greatest worry is the fact that the Royal

0: Navy is in a parlous state at present. Through years of a lack of investment, a lack of capital expenditure.
1: Meanwhile, the head of the UK's armed forces says there'll be cutbacks on training if spending on the military doesn't increase. Sir Richard Knighton told a parliamentary committee he was concerned about funding, with a defence plan still being finalised. Elsewhere, the GMB union is demanding guarantees from ministers that Thames Water's employees' pension pots will be protected if a rescue deal collapses. Environment Secretary Emma Reynolds isn't in favour of the proposal, claiming it risks unfair costs to customers. It makes temporary public ownership more likely. But Dan Coatsworth, head of markets at AJ Bell, says that will be tricky for the government.
2: If it does take on the debt and completely nationalises this company, well, it would then have to spend even more money to invest in this infrastructure. And one were to suggest that money's got to come from somewhere.
1: Donald Trump insists an agreed peace deal states clearly Iran wouldn't develop a nuclear weapon. A formal signing is expected to take place on Friday. The Border Force has seized 12 tonnes of cannabis in Southampton, its biggest ever marijuana capture. It's had an estimated worth of £139 million and was hidden inside two shipping containers arriving from Canada. And Serena and Venus Williams are playing doubles together at Wimbledon. The wildcard was announced earlier for this summer's tennis tournament. That's the latest. I'm Leisha McKenna.
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2: Former Strictly pro James Jordan says the recent culling of several Strictly professionals is to get rid of deadwood. Dancers Karen Hauer, Gorka Marquez, Nadia Bushkova and Luba Mushtuk will not be returning. Jordan, who was on the show from 2006 to 2013, says a shake-up was needed. David Tennant has joined the cast of the upcoming sixth season of Only Murders in the Building. He will step into the series alongside Nicola Coughlan, Jodie Whittaker and Jim Broadbent. The show follows a crime-solving trio played by Steve Martin, Martin Short and Selena Gomez, who have a podcast about murders committed in their swanky New York City apartment building. Dame Julia Donaldson's children's book, The Baddies, is to be adapted into a new TV special. The half-hour animated feature will star Gavin and Stacey actors Rob Brydon, Sheridan Smith and Alison Steadman. And Bonnie Tyler is out of a coma but very unwell, according to her official spokesman. The Welsh singer's been in hospital in Portugal after undergoing emergency surgery in May.
1: Wild Country Entertainment News in a Minute.
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0: Broadcasting from the tippy top of the Flower Mound, deep in the heart of Northern Ireland, this is Wild Country, part of the iMedia Broadcasting Group. 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
1: From the Sky News Centre at 10, the Ministry of Defence has confirmed a Russian warship's warning shots weren't aimed at a British yacht, but were an attempt to avoid a crash. This morning, Moscow used gunfire to warn off a yacht they claimed was on a dangerous course. It was towards the Admiral Grigorovich in the English Channel. Here's our Moscow correspondent, Ivor Bennett.
2: A lot of people will look at this response from the Russians and think, were warning shots, gunfire, really necessary towards a yacht, even if it is that close? It still seems like quite a leap to suddenly jump up to warning shots. And whether this was by accident or by design, I think this will clearly inflame these heightened tensions.
1: Elsewhere, former Defence Secretary John Healey said his resignation was necessary to secure the future of Britain's armed forces. Speaking in the Commons, he predicts the current defence investment plans will fall well short of what's required. He also warns threats to the nation won't be following timetables set by the Treasury.
3: We need a bigger view of national security. It's not just the job for defence or the agencies. Every department has a part to play in national security and national resilience. Security must run through the government like letters through a stick of rock.
1: A court's heard a group of children thought a boy was joking when it's alleged he didn't deny killing a 9-year-old girl.

what you'd like to hear on the show, as long as it's Irish country and as long as it's good Irish country. We will give it a spin if we have it. And when I say if we have it, we've got some brand new music that has been sent to me over this past few days. I'm just trying to load it up at the moment here. If I could find it. Anyway, good evening there to Mark Nidderby. Hi also to Siobhan Marie there as well. Also listening in there in Donegal. Good evening to you. Hope all is well with yourself. We've some brand new music from Claudia Buckley. We've T.R. Dallas. We have Nathan Carter. We have Sean Cuddy. Just some of the brand new music that's coming our way. Of course, as well as all of your favourites. If there is anything you'd like to hear on the show, do drop us a wee message. And of course, get it onto the playlist and we'll give it a spin for you a little bit later on. And it's just not happening for me this evening. As always on a Tuesday evening, I'm on top of my head. So just trying to get around to loading these up. And the next one, yes. 3 minutes after the hour of 10. Good evening to Anne Fahey. Hi also to Jacqueline Curran there as well. Linda is also tuned away. Paddy's there in Cavan as well. Of course, as always, good evening to you all. And hit that button there and load it up. Brand new music from Teresa Carrig to start off the show this evening, folks. Song called It's Not Personal. Hi to Betty. Good girl, Betty, in Drumlish.

Is it country? Is it not egg? Anyways, Teresa Carrick there and her brand new single from her there, It's Not Personal. It's Irish country music between now and, of course, Midnight Hike to Michael O'Connor. Michael, good evening to you. Hope all is well with yourselves up there in County Meath. I was going to say West Meath, but that's a bad word around Monaghan at the moment. Hi to, mentioned Linda. Hi to Bernie Finnegan there in Cork and Fahy, mentioned already over there in Manchester. Hi to Alexandra, tuned our way as well. Hi to Nigel there in Monaghan, all getting ready for the big reunion. Of course, we'll let you know more about that a little bit later on in the show. Just scrolling on back. Hi to Mike there as well, Mysterious Mike. Doreen is there in County Tyrone. Good evening, Doreen. Hope all is good with yourselves. I was speaking to your good friend there, Stephen Moss, the other day. I was working along with him last Saturday evening. A lovely young gentleman from down your neck of the woods. Yes, on with the brand new music. This is brand new from Nathan Carter. You might recognize the song, folks. He makes a mess of it there. No, he doesn't. It's good to have it back in the charts again. A hit for Four Non Blondes a few years ago. This is What's Up from Nathan Carter.

Two songs to start off the show this evening. Are they Irish country? That's debatable. Nathan Carter's version of the Four Non-Blondes, of course, and What's Going On, or What's Up? What's Up's the name of it. But, hello to Valencia, tuned away there in Budapest. Or Bucharest, sorry, Bucharest. Mike tells us that Nathan's back at the Minolti Steam Trashing Day on the 2nd of August. Yeah, yeah. Another reason not to go. Anyway. Audrey's asking about me, DOG. He's lying, sleeping over here. The hot weather doesn't agree with him. 12 after 10 here on Wild Country Radio. It's myself, Fabian, with you. I mentioned there a couple of moments ago that Nigel and his friends are getting back together, of course, for their big reunion for Rico's Groove. That's all happening on the 21st of June at the Squealing Pig Bar and Restaurant there in Monaghan Town. Starting off there, or kicking off their 35th anniversary, of course, the Squealing Pig Bar and Restaurant, 35 years in the centre of Monaghan Town there. And as I say, starting off the celebrations this year will be Rico's Groove reforming after don't know many years, but they are back together again. And Nigel, no doubt, looking forward to that one. I did start off the show with a couple of tracks that are debatable whether they're country or not. This one, definitely country, and she took to the stage at the Four Seasons Hotel last Friday night. Fantastic Friday Night Dancing is back at the Four Seasons Hotel. Coming up next month will be Young Jack Coe on the 17th of July, so get that one into the diary, folks. It's the week after the Monaghan Town Country Music Festival. Anyway, here she is. This is Claudia Buckley. Hi to Paul Clerk and hi to Eileen Hughes.

0: brand new single from Claudia Buckley. Hell yeah. Redneck Woman. I said hell yeah. No doubt it is country. Yeah. And I did mention that she appeared at the Four Seasons Hotel last Friday night. Took the stage by storm, of course. Friday night dancing back at the Four Seasons Hotel once a month there. And coming up next month, Young Jacko on the 17th of July. That'll be the Friday night after all of this.
1: The Diamond in Monaghan Town is the place to be between the 9th and 12th of July for the Monaghan Town Country Music Festival. This year's lineup: Mike Denver on Thursday the 9th, Jimmy Buckley on Friday the 10th, Michael English on Saturday the 11th, and on Sunday the 12th it's a full day of jiving with our jiving competition, followed by Jack Yo and then Gavin Gribben. 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
0: Yeah, that is the Monaghan Town Country Music Festival. Monaghan folk will get their fill of Jack Yo. Actually, they'll get to know a little bit more about Jack Yo. He's there on the Sunday night, and then of course he's at the Four Seasons Hotel the following Friday night, so it should be a great weekend there in Monaghan. Do go along, get it into the diary, folks. Hi to Mildred tuned our way, good evening to you. Hi to Caroline Stewart there and Shannon. Linda looking for really, thank you very much. And hi to Terry, I saw your name there. He says he's going to bed very, very shortly because he is representing Ireland representing Ulster in the Special Olympics this particular weekend in basketball. So we wish Terry and the rest of his team, and of course all of the entrants from Monaghan and the surrounding areas, wishing them all the very, very best of luck in the Special Olympic competitions this coming weekend. I know that Audrey normally has tuned in as well there in Castle Blaney, and we wish her the very best of luck as well. Sean Cuddy, brand new single from Sean. This is a song called In Your Heart. We'll play this especially for you, Terry. He did say play something, anything at all for him this evening, because he will be going to bed early. Best of luck, Terry. Brand new from Sean.

It's a good one. It's a good catchy one there. That is the brand new single there from Sean Cuddy, a song called In Your Heart. Rosaline, I've got your request. Siobhan Marie, I can't seem to find it. You must have put it in pretty early. So just remind me what your request is. I think I've got everybody else's, or at least I think I have. I'm just seeing Linda's there as well. Okay, good evening. I mentioned Caroline Stewart. I did. Hi to Sean Jenner. He's also tuned our way over there in the UK. He has reminded me three times. Thank you, Sean. Tuned our way over there in Kidderminster in the UK. Good evening to you there. The West tuned our way outside Castle Blaney. Good evening also to Seamus O'Grady, of course, one of the show sponsors. You might see his name pop up every now and again on the screen. There's the WhatsApp number, folks, if you'd like to WhatsApp us like Mark Nittery does, and I don't get a look at it until Mark texts me to tell me that he sent me a WhatsApp. But good evening to you, Mark. Many thanks for using the WhatsApp. There's the studio email address. Don't use that because I don't get those messages, but if you want to use the WhatsApp, the number comes up every now and again there on the show. Good evening. I see Doreen has also texted me there on the WhatsApp. Sorry, Doreen, I'm just saying it there. But anyway, thank you very much indeed. That is up on my screen and I can bring it up anytime. Those requests coming up on the Facebook disappears and I don't, unless I get writing them down. Thank you, Siobhan Marie there is looking for Lexi Rose. We will give Lexi a spin, no problem at all. Yes, I got yours, Rosaline. Thank you. Mildred's looking for Robbins there as well, and so also is the West, so he'll be fighting over it this evening. Hi to Michael Brazel there in Enniskillen. Good evening to you there. A big fan of Gene Stewart. We've actually a track from Brian Call coming up, especially with Darren very, very soon as well. But continuing on with the brand new music, I think this is actually the last of them. Even though I played this one on last week's show, I probably shouldn't have because it wasn't released. But anyway, here is the brand new single from Lauren Ava Rose. This is a song called The Glen.

0: Lauren Ava Rose, that's her brand new single song called The Glen. It's actually telling a little bit of a lie. I have got another new single from TR Dallas. It's a song called Come On Westmeath, but because I'm from Monaghan, we won't be playing it.
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0: 28 minutes after the hour of 10. Good evening. If you've just joined us, hope all is well on this Tuesday evening. Playing this especially for Audrey McNeil. Let's tune away. Here's

juice. Hi to Gary and all at Monaghan Picks, tuned away there in sunny Legacurry. Audrey loving that one. Thanks, Audrey. Mike reminds me that, of course, Joe is from Westmeath, but that's as close as you're going to get to a Westmeath song. If I keep it for next Tuesday evening, I won't get playing it at all. Good evening to Sean Jenner. He has reminded me a couple of times, as I told you, that he is tuned our way. Good evening, Sean.

Denver's N17. I'm getting a new notification from Facebook, folks. I've never seen it before, but just a vaccine got 33 notices so far since the beginning of the show. All sorts of different companies claiming earnings from my live video. I never get anything from them anyway, so fair play to you. If you can make money out of me, no bother at all. You walk away. 24 minutes away from the hour of 11 o'clock. This is Wild Country Radio here. It's myself, Fabian, with you. You can tune in on your Alexa. You can also tune in certain parts of Northern Ireland on your DAB radio. So if you're driving along the road and you have one of them DAB radios, if you're a big shot, that is, hit search there. And if it comes up with Wild Country Radio, then tune it in and have a wee listen while you drive along the road in the car. Hi to Doreen. She's tuned away in County Tyrone this evening. And she WhatsApped me there a little while ago. And thank you very much for doing so. And she requested something from Philomena, another great Tyrone lady.

0: Amanda Begley, Half a Chance. Hi to Andrea. We mentioned you a little earlier on this evening. Andrea, we wish you the very best of luck as well in your up-and-coming sports Special Olympics competitions. We wish you, we had Terry on a little earlier on there this evening. He's away to bed early because he wants to save, excuse me, he wants to save his energy for the weekend. Better clear me through.
1: 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Wild Country, and I.
0: Take it away! Here's Mark!

good friend Mark Nittery, of course. Mark does a great show on his own Facebook page on a Monday evening, 20 to 7 until 9 o'clock, folks. Tune him in, Mark Nittery. He's tuned away there in Oma this evening. Good evening to you, Mark. Many thanks for your WhatsApp message there a little while ago. Hi to Sinead Gallagher there, staying in County Tyrone. She's an Aher woman now, or is she still an Emmy Vale woman? Hi to, your mum, celebrating your birthday today. Happy birthday to Kathleen. We had a request from Mildred a little earlier on. We'll get round to that very, very soon. Hi to Kevin White there, good man. Kevin, hi all. We're all over the world this evening, folks. Sean is tuned away there. Sean McGorman in Chicago. Hi to Bill Trickett. He's in Newfoundland. We had Rocky on. He's also in Canada. Good evening to you there as well. Even Sinead Keenan tuned our way. Is that Sinead in Scotchtown? Good evening to you. If it is, just scrolling on back to see. I thought there was a few other names there. Oh, Carol McVeigh, she's in Scotland. Good evening, Carol. Hope all is good with yourselves. And am I on breakfast on Friday? I actually am on breakfast on Northern Sound on Friday morning. Sean will be doing the afternoon show, all going well. I might even be on the breakfast show tomorrow morning, but I still have to get confirmation on that. But as it stands, I won't be tomorrow morning, but it will be on Friday morning. I might even have to do Thursday morning. All that is still a little up in the air, but I definitely will be there on Friday morning. Just scrolling on back here to see, is there anybody else's names? Linda, we mentioned earlier on there. Andrea, we mentioned as well. Just bear with me. Talk among yourselves. Hi to Tom McDade there. Hi to Margaret Moan McNally. I saw Sinead Hughes' name giving us a wee wave there as well. Good evening. It's down your neck of the woods earlier on today in the fabulous Drumkill Centre there. What a facility that is. Fair play to May and all of the staff there that keeps that place up and going. Sharon Seeliff's tuned away over there in Michigan in the United States. Sharon, so many apologies. I didn't see your message about Fergal Flaherty last week, but we'll give Fergal a spin this evening. We'll give him a spin very, very shortly. So sorry about that. I didn't see it until the next morning when I was having me cornflakes. Breed Gray is also tuned our way. Good evening to Breed. You were celebrating birthdays over the weekend as well. Not your own, I know. A grandchild, I think. 18, was it? Happy birthday to her. And Audrey there. Oh, yes, Audrey, there's a track from Brian Cole actually coming up after Gene Stewart. We're staying in County Tyrone for another couple. Especially for Michael Brazel there in Enniskillen this evening. Big fan of Gene, as we all.

quite a few tracks from County Tyrone. We had Mark Nithery, we had Philomena, we had Gene Stewart, and there's Brian Call. We're playing that especially for Darren. That would be Son of Audrey McNeilis tuned our way this evening. A big fan of Brian Call, and there you have it, a song called China Doll. And I think it's Linda normally requests me singing that. I have never sang that. Anyway, thank you very much indeed, and well done there to Darren for requesting that one on the show this evening. It's just gone 10 minutes away from the hour of 11. We'll give you a 3-minute warning after this from Jason McCahill, especially for Nikita.

0: Jason this evening, and also to wish her godchild there a special happy 14th birthday today.
1: Yes, I held her in my
0: happy birthday, Nikita.
1: Told her of her many charms. I kissed her while everybody played the Bonaparte retreat.
0: Yeah, some people's actually watching the World Cup through this TV. Can you see it there now? Yeah, it's up there.
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0: I did warn you.

my never to be released CD of songs for the Tone Deaf. That is the name of the CD there. It's actually into a triple CD at this stage because there's so many tracks on it that you'll never listen to again, folks. But anyway, that's from that. Maybe sometime. Never. It's just gone 4 minutes away from the hour of 11 o'clock there. Mike Wilson actually suggested that I should play that one during the news. What about the people that listens to me or wants to listen to me instead of listen to

0: 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And we all wondered if she would.
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3: From the Sky News Centre at 11, the Ministry of Defence has confirmed a Russian warship did not aim its warning shots at a British-flagged yacht in the English Channel this morning. Its assessment supports that of Moscow's, that it was aiming to avoid a crash. It's understood the UK military believes that Admiral Grigorovich was trying to show other vessels it was drifting, possibly making it more vulnerable. James Gator is a former Royal Navy officer.
4: My greatest worry is the fact that the Royal Navy is in a parlous state at present through years of a lack of investment, a lack of capital expenditure.
3: Meanwhile, the head of the UK's armed forces says there will be cutbacks on training if spending on the military doesn't increase. Sir Richard Knighton told a parliamentary committee he was concerned about funding for day-to-day activity, with the defence plan still being finalised. Donald Trump insists an agreed peace deal states loud and clear Iran wouldn't develop a nuclear weapon. Speaking at the G7 in France, the US president's reiterated it'll be signed on Friday and will see the important shipping route, the Strait of Hormuz, fully reopen. We're awaiting the full text of the deal. Our political editor Beth Rigby's in Evian.
5: I think there has been a lot of warm words, certainly in that leaders' dinner last night around Iran and finally getting to a point where a ceasefire appears to have happened, having been promised and then not delivered for many weeks.
3: In sport, Kylian Mbappe is now France's all-time leading goal scorer after his brace in their 3-1 win against Senegal at the World Cup. And England's cricketers have secured back-to-back wins at the Women's T20 World Cup after beating Ireland by 4 wickets. There's concern for England after captain Nat Sever-Brunt retired out on 48 runs. That's the latest. I'm Ruth McKee.

young Lexi Rose there in her version of the, of course, the Coal Miner's Daughter from Loretta Lynn. Welcome back to the second hour of the show. It's just after 11 o'clock. It's just gone to 3.5 minutes after the hour of 11. Good evening to you, wherever you're tuned our way. This is Wild Country Radio. Heidi Sheila Cooper tuned our way there in Athy in the county of Kildare. Enjoying the show, she says. Thank you very much indeed. And just scrolling back to see Mark's away to bed. Good man, Mark. No doubt he'll be popping up again before the end of the program. Just by the way, folks, because the shows have got busier request-wise, and that's great. I do write down as many as I possibly can get in, and you all know that I usually try to get round to pleasing you all. But there are some people that request two and three and maybe four songs, and what I normally try to do is I play one from your list and I'll get down through the others that have already requested something, and then if I've still time I'll go back and play another one of yours, so just bear with me there. I know that some of you are waiting on particular tracks, but we have written down as many as we possibly can. We've still tracks to come for the West, which is coming up next coming up in a couple of moments. Betty has also requested some, and who else? Seamus O'Grady there. Seamus is actually up next. Gary Crozier there in Rich Hill, he's coming up shortly. Carl McVeigh, I see your name there on the list as well. Trying to get around to pleasing you all, folks, and we will hopefully do that. Just about to go 5 minutes after 11 o'clock. Good evening. Wild Country Radio is myself, Fabian, with you. Tuesday evenings, 10 o'clock until 12, although I won't be here next week, folks. Won't be here next week. Full week next week in the Inthis in Castle Blaney for Born to Perform Stage School, so I won't be here next week. A week off. Hi to Seamus O'Grady and all at O'Grady.

0: That is the current single from David James, a song called Going for the One, of course. We wish him the very best of luck with that one. Playing that especially for Seamus O'Grady and all at O'Grady Taxi Service there in Carrickmacross. It was up your neck of the woods the other day, Seamus, up at the fantastic Newermore Hotel by McGettigan's for the fundraiser for Mahara Clune Mitchells. Of course, they run a quid night, or quid games night, a fantastic night. What a night's crack. David O'Rourke and Fergal Monaghan together. What a duet. Very, very good. Very, very entertaining on the night. 9 after 11 here on Wild Country Radio.
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0: You are indeed, especially for Mildred and for all of the

We play that especially for Kathleen O'Brien, who's celebrating her birthday today. I'll not say what age she is, but there's a certain route over there in the United States named after her. Happy birthday to you, Kathleen, and that comes in from Mildred there, just down across the fields. Hi to John McIntyre there in Coot Hill. Paddy Smith is also tuned away in County Cavan. He's out there in Ballyhays. Good evening to you both. Hi to Anne Cannon. Anne, I thought I would have seen you on Thursday night coming. No doubt you'll be in Bundoran, but we won't be there. We are cancelled out again this time. So apologies to anybody that won't be able to see it on big screens on the night. Don't know the reason, but both ourselves and the screen guys have been cancelled out and not needed on Thursday night. Anyway, that's enough about that. We'll say no more. John McIntyre, good man. John, we'll try and squeeze in a track from John very, very soon on the show. But hi to Betty. She's tuned away there in Drumlish this evening, and she's been waiting a little while on some of her requests on the show this evening. Here's Evie Neal.

From Efi Neil, especially there for Betty, tuned our way, of course, there in Drumlish this evening. Good evening to you, Betty. Many thanks for your request. 15 after 11, a couple of old-time waltzes for you this time. I've seen Desi and Christine were doing a little bit of a waltz there for John Glenn a little while ago. So we've two, maybe even three old-time waltzes for you this time. The first one, we're playing it especially there for Gary Crozier, tuned our way in, well, he normally tuned our way in Rich Hill, but he tells me that he is listening in Port Rush up there in the county of Antrim. Good evening to you. Do have yourself a wonderful time down there. Beautiful part of the country. Here's Uncle Hugo.

0: and faith, family and friends, especially for Gary Crozier.
1: Faith, family and friends.
0: And just before we play our next old-time waltz, which we did promise you and was requested a little earlier on by Linda, of course. Good evening to you, Linda. She knows the story behind this one. My mum is actually the nurse in the video. I don't know if I've told you that before, but she's the nurse in the video if you happen to look this one up. But the writer of this song, his daughter is tuned our way. Good evening, Karen. Thinking of your great dad, of course, who sadly passed away a few weeks ago. From the pen of Henry Arthur McMahon, this is Big Tom and the Irish Nurse.

Mildred, just to put you straight, the song is not about my mum, it's just my mum's image is used. We produced a video for that particular track from Big Tom, of course, and it's just my mum used to be a nurse, so we had photographs of a nurse. So that's why her image is used in the video of that one. Thanks to Linda for requesting it on the show there and for saying it's a great video. Of course it is. Thank you very much indeed. Hi to Karen there, thinking of your great dad, of course, there with the Irish nurse from Big Tom, requested by Linda on the show this evening. Hi to Caroline Stewart. She's tuned away there in Shannon in the county of Clare. We have a track coming up for you right out. No, actually, we'll play it next. Jim Devine, you requested.

had a selection of music from artists in County Tyrone. Now we move into County Cavan. He was tuned our way a little while ago. Not sure if he's still with us. John McIntyre for you. Here's Dear Hearts and Gentle People.

0: John McIntyre there from Course Coot Hill in the county of Cavan. There's something opened up on my screen and I can't get rid of it. There's it's gone. Anyway, on with the music.
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0: Country. Wild. It's 1-0 to Norway if you're worried. Since I moved the TV. Staying in County Cavan, especially for Mr. Bally Hayes himself.

0: Damon Jackson there, and nothing I can do about it now, especially for his neighbour, of course, there, Paddy Smith over there in Ballyhays in the county of Cavan.
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0: Especially for Carol McVeigh, she requested this one from Gary Gamble. It's a song called The Dark Island. Hi, Kathleen. Happy birthday to you, Kathleen, from us all here at Wild Country Radio. I saw Eugene on earlier on there, too.

Absolutely beautiful stuff there. Gary Gamble and his version of The Dark Island, requested by Karen McVeigh, tuned our way in Scotland. Good evening to the Maddens. They're listening in County Tyrone, of course, in Cookstown. They're looking for a track from Sean Wilson. We'll see if we can dig out something from Sean Wilson on the show and give him a little spin. Sean Jenner's tuned away over there in the UK this evening, has requested this one from Anne Breen. Hello to our good friend Margot, tuned away there. Good evening, Margot. Hope all is well with yourself. Ah, really? Yes, don't forget the... Mike Wilson keeps asking me about...

0: Requested by Sean Jenner, tuned away over there in Kidderminster in the UK this evening. That, of course, is Anne Breen there, a song called Best of Friends. Good evening to you, Sean, and many thanks for your request. He's already sent me in his request for Thursday night's show. Yes, Thursday night on Armagh City Radio. 10 o'clock until 12. We do it on TikTok, not on this Facebook thing. And as the way it's going with all these messages, hold on to see just how many has come in. 15 and 32. What's that? Work that one out. That's how many messages I've got from Facebook this evening about music that I'm playing on the show. Don't get that on TikTok. So maybe in sometime soon we will be cut off Facebook. You'd never know. Hi to Martin McGuigan. He is tuned our way out there in Lanzarote. Surely you rub it in, do. But it's lovely over here at the moment. Not mentioned in the rain this evening. Anyway, here's a track from Jimmy Buckley. We'll play this especially for Audrey, who had mentioned there that she's going to see Jimmy Buckley in July in Clanree. Say hello to my brother. He's playing bass guitar.
1: 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Jimmy Buckley here. You're listening to Fabian on your favourite country music station.
0: Thanks, Jimmy. Oh, a 3-minute warning, especially for...

0: here, Mr. Jimmy Buckley. That's his current single.
1: I'll be right back, Palawan, setting the world's on fire.
0: Hi to Maro McGee there, tuned our way. Good evening to you, Mary. Hope all is well with yourself. Your good friend of Daniel's sister requested this. One of these. Go and put on your hot water bottles if you need a hot water bottle this time of the year and come back in 3.5 minutes. Here's one from myself.

0: Okay, one from myself. Mike Wilson's wondering, thought that he couldn't play two from the one artist, but when the Queen requests it, say, you got to do what the Queen asks.
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0: Here she is, herself, the Queen, Margot.

And we've just gone 8 minutes away from 12 o'clock here on Wild Country Radio. Good evening to you. If you've just tuned away, where have you been this last hour and a half or 2 hours almost? Been the very best of Irish country music. Somebody has asked me who is playing in the football. It's Norway and I think it's Iraq. And Norway are 2-1 up, those of you that are interested. Hi to Sharon Seeliff, tuned away over there in Michigan. Looking for this one from the Murphys. It's another wee waltzy one. We made the video for this one too, those of you that are interested. Lovely.

check out the video for that one on YouTube. Give it a wee like. It's one that we produced for the Murphys. One of six, I think, that we've produced for the Murphys over the past few years. That's my lot for this evening, folks. That's my lot, actually, for the next 2 weeks here on Wild Country Radio. Won't be on next week. We'll be back again the following Tuesday, I should be back the following Tuesday here on Wild Country Radio. Of course, stay tuned for the very best of country music, and you can tune in on your DAB. You can also tell your Alexa, because she always does what she's told. That's more or less it. I'm going to try and squeeze in 1.5 before we finish things off. Especially for Doreen. She's been waiting a little while. She did use the WhatsApp thing. Requesting something from Mr. John Hogan.

Logan, you know that, I know her, that you know her, everybody knows. Anyway, to finish things off this evening, we did threaten to play the brand new one from T.R. Dallas earlier on, but we didn't, no.

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1: From the Sky News Centre at midnight, the Ministry of Defence has confirmed a Russian warship's warning shots were not aimed at a British yacht, but were an attempt to avoid a crash. Moscow used gunfire to warn off a yacht they claimed was on a dangerous course towards the frigate Admiral Grigorovich in the English Channel. Here's our Moscow correspondent, Ivor Bennett.
2: A lot of people will look at this response from the Russians and think, were warning shots, gunfire, really necessary towards a yacht, even if it is that close? It still seems like quite a leap to suddenly jump up to warning shots, and whether this was by accident or by design, I think this will clearly inflame these heightened tensions.
1: Meanwhile, there's been fresh criticism about the potential impact of not properly investing in defence. The head of the armed forces has signalled possible consequences in military training. A girl has told a court a boy accused of murdering 9-year-old Aria Thorpe in Somerset in December tried to get away as quick as he could. The 16-year-old defendant can't be named and the trial continues. The GMB union is demanding guarantees from ministers that Thames Water employees' pension pots will be protected if a rescue deal collapses. Environment Secretary Emma Reynolds isn't in favour of the proposal for the debt-ridden company. It makes temporary public ownership more likely. But financial expert Dan Coatsworth says that would be tricky for the government.
3: If it does take on the debt and completely nationalises this company, well, it would then have to spend even more money to invest in this infrastructure, and one were to suggest that money's got to come from somewhere.
1: In sport, France have kicked off their World Cup campaign with a 3-1 win against Senegal in New Jersey. And French tennis player Corentin Moutet is facing a heavy fine after giving a post-match interview full of expletives at Queen's. He said a rude word 7 times during his chat on court after beating Giovanni Pecci-Pericard. That's the latest. I'm Ruth McKee.
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8: Wild. 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

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Wild Country. 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
0: We're committed to country. Always have been, and we always will be. Northern Ireland's own Wild Country.

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4: From the Sky News Centre at 1, the Ministry of Defence has confirmed warning shots fired by a Russian warship near a British yacht in the English Channel were not aimed at the vessel. It agrees with Russia's assessment that it was an attempt to prevent a possible collision. John Foreman is a former military advisor to the UK's ambassador in Moscow. He says this shouldn't have happened.
5: There are rules which govern the movement of ships and yachts at sea, which governs thousands of interactions a day at sea. They're governed by the International Maritime Organization. They exist to avoid incidents like this. So I'm surprised that whatever happened, whatever reason, the rules weren't followed.
4: There's been fresh criticism about the potential impact of not properly investing in defence. The head of the armed forces has signalled possible consequences in military training, while John Healey, who resigned as defence secretary, criticised the Treasury in a common speech. A court's heard a group of children thought a boy was joking when it's alleged he didn't deny killing a 9-year-old girl. Harriet Thorpe died in Weston-super-Mare in Somerset in December. The teenager denies charges of murder and manslaughter. Up to 15,000 England fans are expected in Dallas as Thomas Tuchel's side finally get their World Cup underway against Croatia tonight. Jude Bellingham, Bukayo Saka and John Stones are fighting for a place in the starting lineup. Whoever is picked, these England fans are ready for another roller coaster ride.
6: I think it's going to be difficult. I think we're going to have to struggle through quite a few games.
7: I feel like Tuchel's got a good system going now.
6: I think it's going to be 2-0. 2-0 England. I think it's going to be quite an easy dispatch.
8: I think 4-0. I think Croatia I think Croatia will crumble in the second half.
4: And England cricket captain Nat Sivir-Brunt suffered an injury scare as they got their second win of the Women's T20 World Cup. She retired out on 48 runs with muscle tightness, but her team went on to secure a 4-wicket win against Ireland in Southampton. That's the latest. I'm Ruth McKee.
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